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10: 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Today, we're looking at the best of the charts from this week in 1998. Barry, what's coming up on today's show?
11: Coming up on today's show, we've got Ricky Martin, The Living End, The Goo Goo Dolls, and Praz Michelle featuring ODB and Maya.
10: Kicking us off at number 19 on the Australian Singles Chart this week, on the 24th of August 1998, was Brisbane band Regurgitator and Polyester Girl.

0: From Brisbane, that's Regurgitator and Polyester Girl at number 19 on the Australian Singles Chart this week, on the 24th of August 1998. And that single had peaked at number 14 on the Australian Singles Chart 2 weeks earlier. The third single from the Brisbane band's double platinum album Unit, the track is a glitchy synth-driven satire of commercialism and synthetic relationships. Frontman Quan Yeomans later admitted that the song was a throwaway, recorded quickly and sillily. Yet it became the most successful track of their career. The lyrics follow a man's devotion to a sex doll and the romantic trauma that ensues when she breaks and requires repairs. The song's impact was massive, reaching the top 20 in both Australia and New Zealand, and landing at number 26 on Triple J's Hottest 100.
1: And falling down the Australian national charts this week on the 24th of August 1998, from number 9 back to number 17 was Ricky Martin with The Cup of Life.

0: Ricky Martin with The Cup of Life there at number 17 on the Australian National Charts this week on the 24th of August 1998. And that single had topped the charts here in Australia for 4 weeks between June to July that year. Released in March of that year, The Cup of Life is the definitive World Cup anthem that launched Ricky Martin toward global superstardom. Commissioned by FIFA for the tournament in France, the song was a high-energy blend of samba, Latin pop, and Batacuta rhythms. The song was part of a deliberate strategy to introduce the world to the charms of Spanish language music. The gamble worked, and the single topped charts in 30 countries and is widely credited with ushering in the Latin explosion of the late 90s.
1: Falling two places down the charts from number 14 to number 16 this week on the 24th of August 1998 was Australian band The Living End and the AA-sided hit Prisoner of Society and Second Solution.

0: Coming in, then the double A-sided hit, Second Solution and Prisoner of Society, at number 16 on the Australian singles chart there on the 24th of August 1998. It was one of the biggest charting singles of the decade, staying in the charts for 66 weeks. It also peaked at number 3 in June earlier that year. Released in 1997, the double A-side EP, Second Solution and Prisoner of Society, served as the explosive breakthrough for Melbourne trio The Living End. Combining punk energy with a rockabilly edge, the release became the highest-selling Australian single of the 1990s. The anthem Prisoner of Society resonated with a generation of fans through its raw, rebellious lyrics and a low-budget music video set in a classroom.
1: You're listening to It's Time, the show where we look at the best of the Australian national charts between the 60s and the 90s, using the Kent Music Report, the Australian Music Report, and the ARIA charts. Today we're looking at the best of the charts from this week in 1998. Rising up the charts two places from number 15 to number 13 this week on the 24th of August 1998 was Bus Stop featuring Carl Douglas and Kung Fu Fighting.

0: That's Kung Fu Fighting by Bus Stop featuring Carl Douglas at number 13 on the Australian National Charts this week on the 24th of August 1998. And that single went on to peak at number 12 here in Australia the following week. The song was a revitalised version of Carl Douglas's 1974 disco classic, For a New Generation. By sampling Douglas's original vocals and layering them with fresh rap verses, the remix tapped into the late 90s trend of updating 70s hits with a high-energy dance beat. The track proved to be a major success, climbing to number 8 on the UK singles chart and earning gold certification here in Australia. While the original record was a global phenomenon that sold 11 million copies, Bus Stop's reimagining of the song gave a second life on club floors and in cinema.
1: Peaking at number 10 on the Australian singles chart this week, on the 24th of August 1998, was Danish band Aqua and Turn Back Time.

0: Peaking at number 10 on the Australian singles chart this week on the 24th of August 1998, that's Aqua with Turn Back Time. Released earlier that year, Turn Back Time saw the Danish dance pop group Aqua pivot away from the Cupid doll vocals and neon energy of hits like Barbie Girl. As a centrepiece for the Sliding Doors film soundtrack, this soul-searching ballad traded Europop beats for a down-tempo trip-hop arrangement featuring saxophone riffs and plucked guitars. The shift highlighted Lena Nystrom's vocal range, earning the band newfound credibility with critics who were surprised by their musical versatility. The track was a major international success, securing Aqua's third consecutive number one on the UK singles chart and reaching the top 10 here in Australia, New Zealand and Sweden. While it lacked the larger-than-life cartoon aesthetic of their earlier work, its atmospheric production proved the group could transcend their bubblegum roots.
1: Let's have a look at the top 10 albums of the week on the 24th of August 1998. At number 10, we had City of Angels, the soundtrack. At number 9, Hit Machine 20 by various artists. At number 8, The Game Is To Be Sold, Not To Be Told by Snoop Dogg. At number 7, Whatever and Ever Are Men by Ben Folds 5. At number 6, Postcards from Heaven by the Lighthouse Family. At number 5, Hello Nasty by the Beastie Boys. At number 4, Yourself or Someone Like You by Matchbox 20. At number 3, Wild Volume 5 by various artists. At number 2, Left of the Middle by Natalie Imbruglia. And at number 1, Triple J Hottest 105 by various artists. That spent 6 weeks at the top, and this was its last week at number 1. Let's have a look at the number 4 album for the week, Yourself or Someone Like You by Matchbox 20, which peaked at number 3 the following month. It was the debut album from the American band, and it stands as a landmark of post-grunge and traditional rock. While it only sold 610 copies in its first week, the album eventually became a global phenomenon, selling over 15 million copies. The title was a last-minute change from Woodshed Diaries after frontman Rob Thomas heard a singer at a cafe dedicate a song to you or someone like you. Well, let's have a listen to one of the songs from that album. Here's Push.

0: That's a song from the number 4 album of the week this week on the 24th of August 1998. Yourself or Someone Like You by Matchbox 20, and that's Push.
1: Let's take a look at the news headlines for August 1998. On the 7th of August, bombings of the United States embassies in Dar es Salaam, Tanzania, and Nairobi in Kenya killed 224 people and injured over 4,500. The attacks are linked to terrorist Osama bin Laden, an exile from Saudi Arabia. On the 14th of August, the coalition tax reform package is launched, introducing a 10% GST with proceeds distributed to the states. Income tax will be lowered, the wholesale tax abolished, and certain taxes on financial transactions removed. On the 16th of August, two Victoria police officers, Sergeant Gary Silk, aged 34, and Senior Constable Rodney Miller, aged 35, are shot and killed during a covert operation in Moorabbin, Victoria. They were investigating a series of armed robberies targeting restaurants and small businesses in Melbourne's southeastern suburbs when they were ambushed. Bandali Debs was later convicted and sentenced to life in prison for the murders, while a second conviction was overturned in 2022. The killings remain one of the most notorious attacks on police in Victoria's history. And finally, on the 17th of August, Russia devalues the ruble, defaults on domestic debt, and declares a moratorium on foreign debt repayment, marking the start of the 1998 Russian financial crisis.
0: You're listening to It's Time, the show where we look at the best of the Australian national charts between the 60s and the 90s, using the Kent Music Report, the Australian Music Report, and the ARIA charts. Today we're looking at the best of the charts from this week in 1998.
1: Rising up the charts, number 13 to number 8 this week on the 24th of August 1998.
0: Best of the charts from this week in 1998.
1: Rising up the charts, number 13 to number 8 this week on the 24th of August 1998.

0: That's Bachelor Girl and Buses and Trains at number 8 on the Australian Singles Chart this week on the 24th of August 1998. And that single went on to peak at number 3 on the Australian Singles Chart 2 weeks later. Released in June 1998, Buses and Trains serves as the standout debut for Australian duo Bachelor Girl. Written by James Roche and performed by Tania Doko, the track became a radio staple, peaking at number 4 on the ARIA Singles Chart and reaching the top 10 in New Zealand. The song's clever lyrical metaphor, comparing the dangers of a broken heart to the everyday risks of crossing the street, struck a chord with a wide audience, earning it the APRA Award for Song of the Year in 1999.
1: And rising up the Australian national charts this week on the 24th of August 1998, one place from number 8 to number 7 was Irish band Bewitched and Sailor Bee.
2: Some people say I look

0: That's Irish girl group Bewitched with C'est La Vie at number 7 on the Australian national charts this week on the 24th of August 1998. And that single went on to peak at number 6 here in Australia the following week. When the song hit the top of the UK charts, Bewitched became the youngest girl group to ever achieve a number 1 hit. Written by the band members alongside a seasoned production team, the track is a high-energy mix of bubblegum pop and traditional Irish fiddle melodies. While the song's bright sound appealed to younger listeners, the band later noted that the lyrics were packed with cheeky double entendres aimed squarely at the parents.
1: Peaking at number 6 on the Australian singles chart this week on the 24th of August 1998 was British band Steps and Last Thing on My Mind.

0: Peaking at number 6 on the Australian singles chart this week on the 24th of August 1998, that's Steps and Last Thing on My Mind. And that single first peaked at number 6 the previous week. In April 1998, British pop group Steps followed up their line dancing debut with a cover of Bananarama's Last Thing on My Mind. Produced by Pete Waterman, the track significantly outpeaked the 1992 original, reaching number 6 in the UK and spending 3 weeks at number 5 in Australia. Critics hailed the song as pure pop heaven, noting a deliberate arabesque melodrama that blended upbeat disco production with lyrics about an unexpected breakup. The track proved Steps were more than a novelty act, kicking off a streak of 15 consecutive top 10 hits. You're listening to It's Time, the show where we look at the best of the Australian national charts between the 60s and the 90s, using the Kent Music Report, the Australian Music Report, and the ARIA charts. Today we're looking at the best of the charts from this week in 1998.
1: And holding steady at number 2 on the Australian national charts this week on the 24th of August 1998 were the Goo Goo Dolls with Iris.

0: That's the Goo Goo Dolls with Iris at number 2 on the Australian National Charts this week on the 24th of August 1998, where it peaked. Released in April 1998, the song is a definitive power ballad originally written for the City of Angels soundtrack. Frontman John Resnick famously utilised a unique guitar tuning to create its signature haunting resonance. Interestingly, the title was borrowed from country folk singer Iris Dement after Resnick spotted her name in a newspaper.
1: And finally, let's take a look at the top 10 singles of the week for this week on the 24th of August 1998. At number 10, we had Turn Back Time by Aqua. At number 9, This Is How We Party by SOAP. At number 8, Buses and Trains by Bachelor Girl. At number 7, C'est La Vie by Bewitched. At number 6, Last Thing on My Mind by Steps. At number 5, The Boy Is Mine by Brandy and Monica. At number 4, When the Lights Go Out by 5. At number 3, High by the Lighthouse Family. At number 2, Iris by the Goo Goo Dolls. And at number 1, a single that peaked at number 1 for 5 weeks. And this was its 5th week at the top spot. Here's Praz Michelle featuring ODB and Maya with Ghetto Superstar. That is What You Are.

0: Maya with Ghetto Superstar. That is what you are at number one on the Australian singles chart this week on the 24th of August 1998. And that single peaked at number one for 6 weeks, and this was its fifth week at number one. The song served as the solo debut for Fugees member Pras. The track famously samples the Bee Gees' penned Islands in the Stream. It became a global hit, topping the charts across Europe and New Zealand, while peaking at number 15 in the United States.
1: Well, that's the show for another week. Thanks go to David Kent and his website, www.australianchartbooks.com.au, for the use of his Kent Music Report and Australian Music Report charts in the show. News headlines are mostly sourced from the Chronicle of the 20th Century, published by Penguin. I'm Barry Mackay.
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0: Hello, girls and boys. This is Auntie Tina. Did you know that beyond Broken Hill, there's a wonderful world where animals can talk and flopsy-eared bunnies wear tiny blue jackets? If you'd like to discover more about the charming world of Beatrix Potter and her friends, join me every Sunday night at 6:30 for a 10-minute tale on Storytime with Auntie Tina.
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5: 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Liking this sound, it's called 47th Street. To open up on this week's edition of the Urban Meltdown.

An exodus. After flipping through the paper, our kinfolk knew what was next for us. They headed north to lay down their roots. The train was filled with hope, from the freight cars to the caboose. Next stop, Chicago, the big city of dreams and broad shoulders. This was the hot spot, even though the winters were much colder.

Brownsville, these country folk figured out how to make a way. Our people made something out of nothing. There's always been magic in our DNA. From our art, our poetry, to the music we would play, the whole world watched as our black renaissance was put on full display. We were raised right, traditions were passed down, we welcomed new life. 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We weren't all rich, but this felt like a small piece of heaven. We spread love from the lake to state.

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1: This boogie's in my soul. 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
2: The latest sounds there from Chaka Khan, featuring Snoop Dogg on that one as well. It's called Boogie's in My Soul. Given it to you a few times over the last couple of months. That one's still doing the rounds at the moment. Before that, Layla Hathaway and her tune, 47th Street. Brett Costello with you for the Urban Meltdown Radio Show, keeping you up front and in front. New album from Eric Bellinger is out now. This one's our choice cut from the album, not necessarily the official single. There has been a few of those floating around. This is Cry In Front Of You. Do check out the new Eric Bellinger album. It's the Urban Meltdown.

slowing things down. Their latest release from Coco Jones. Loving most of her stuff. That one is called Love Me Through. Well, Beanie Man has got a new album release. It's called Eminence. As you'd expect, plenty of dancehall reggae-flavoured type of tunes on there from Beanie Man. But he opens the album with a collaboration from Rick Ross, which is a little bit different. This track is called 305-876. It's using the old Juicy Fruit track from Matume that was also made famous for hip-hop fans by the notorious B.I.G. Something a little bit different from Beanie Man. We're liking this one. 305-876, it's called. From the Eminence album, here on the Urban Meltdown. Ricky Rouse.

If you thought the sample sounded familiar in that tune, you've got to cast your mind back to the 90s and remember the track from Shy, If I Ever Fall in Love. That one's been done by Chameleon featuring C. Locke. And the name of the track in 2026 is called In Here. Don't forget, if you'd like to link with the Urban Meltdown during the week, there's a few ways you can do that. Facebook.com/Urban Meltdown Worldwide. We highly recommend you give us a like and a follow over on Spotify. Just search the Urban Meltdown. There's a few playlists over there you can check out that kind of mirror the type of sounds that you're hearing up here on the radio show. So if you like the show, you're going to love the Spotify playlists as well. Before too long, we're giving you the new one from Erykah Badu. It's called Witch Doctor. But first, a tune that's been flying high in the UK soul charts. Paul Simpson presents Leon Neal. And this tune, it's called When Somebody Loves You, here on the Urban Meltdown.

0: 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Every week at this time, we're keeping you up front and in front, whether it comes to independent or established artists in the world of urban music. You're going to hear some artists that you haven't heard before, and we're going to give you the biggest urban artists from around the globe. 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
1: Brett Costello

A track that's literally just dropped recently, latest one from Honey Baby, featuring Grammy-nominated rapper J.I.D. The track is called A Thousand Times. And if you just joined us before that one, Eli Derby, made a smooth offering from him called Fine As You. Latest release now from Lucky Day, keeping things pretty smoothed out on this edition of the Urban Meltdown. Nowhere Fast from Lucky Day. Brett Costello with you.

Liking that sound. It comes from Markay, MAR-K. The track It's Over here on the Urban Meltdown. A little something for you. Brett Costello keeping you up front and in front when it comes to everything urban. This next artist, Lumani, the tune Mind Your Business.

the sounds of Jalen Chords there, and the track is called My Boo. If you're loving the sounds you hear up on the Urban Meltdown radio show, then you're going to want to get around the Urban Meltdown Spotify playlist as well. Just search The Urban Meltdown, give us a like and a follow there. You can check out plenty of the tracks that have featured on the Urban Meltdown radio show over the recent months. You'll certainly hear this next guy there, Nate James, one of the quality releases over recent weeks. The track is called Set the Tone. We'll give you that one first before getting into Nipper and Blast together on a track called Homegrown. You know how we do, keep you up front and in front on the Urban.

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1: Hello, I'm David Cameron. Federal Opposition Leader Angus Taylor says slashing the cost of cigarettes won't lead to an uptick in smokers. The Coalition is proposing a cut of 80% to tobacco excise as part of a package it claims would disrupt organised crime gangs. One Nation has proposed a 75% cut. Speaking to News 24, Mr Taylor says the cut would simply match current black market prices.
2: We decided to go one better than organised crime and criminal gangs in this country. That's who we're competing with here. That's what this is about. Right. And it needs to be fixed, and it needs to be fixed now. And I tell you, every arson attack we see now, we'll be saying to the government, you can fix this.
1: On the ABC, Liberal Senator John O'Dunham defended the Coalition's modelling, admitting it assumes black market tobacco sellers wouldn't simply drop their prices further. He says the excise cut would be backed up by greater law enforcement.
3: There will be supply chain issues. There will be inability to sell as they do now. I think that will counter any plans they have to try and reduce prices.
1: A fire ban is in place today for parts of southeast Queensland. Authorities fear hot weather could spark bushfires in an area taking in Ipswich and the Lockyer Valley. In New South Wales, crews have been cleaning up across Sydney after wild winds brought down trees and power lines yesterday. A court in Egypt has sentenced 12 people to death, including a famous television presenter, after they were convicted of manufacturing and dealing synthetic drugs and possessing unlicensed firearms. The BBC's Yusuf Taha has more.
4: The glamorous television presenter Sara Khalifa is well known all over the Arab world for her program Mission Impossible, which covers security and crime. She's also a successful film and music producer. She told the judges at Cairo's criminal court that she did not smoke, let alone deal in drugs. The court heard that police seized 750,000 of ingredients used to make drugs, worth $40 million, from a property used by the group. 9 fellow defendants have been sentenced to life imprisonment, while 7 were acquitted. The death sentences can be appealed to a higher court. Khalifa's lawyer has said that she will be doing that.
1: Tens of thousands of people have joined a protest in Croatia's capital against the illegal dumping of waste. The organisers have demanded that the authorities clear up a site near the town of Gospic, where up to 45,000 tons of waste has reportedly been buried. Campaigners say drinking water in the area is being polluted. One of them is Zelika Sikic.
5: We ordinary people have had enough. And believe me, you will not divide us. You will not take away our children's and our right to life. You will not kill this natural beauty of our homeland. And you will not turn us into a European dumping ground for toxic waste.
1: Translation by the BBC. To sport, and the rugby test between Australia and Argentina has ended in a 28-all draw. A 27-21 victory in San Salvador a week ago secures the first Wallabies series win against the Pumas in Argentina. And in tennis, Dane Sweeney's US Open campaign has come to a frustrating end with a tough third-round loss to seeded Italian Luciano Giaggieri. The Queenslander complained of a hip injury during a 6-4, 6-3, 6-3 loss to the world number 22.
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7: In Broken Hill today, it'll be mostly sunny with a forecast high of 18 and an overnight low of 6 degrees. Tomorrow, Monday, it'll be partly cloudy with a top temperature of 18 degrees. And for Tuesday, sunny and a high of 18 degrees. In Menindee today, it'll be mostly sunny with a forecast high of 20 and an overnight low of 9 degrees. Tomorrow, Monday, it'll be partly cloudy with a top temperature of 20 degrees. And for Tuesday, sunny and a high of 20 degrees. The Darling River water level at Weir 32 is 1.36 metres. And the current Menindee Lakes dam levels are sitting at 29%. 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
17: 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My name is DJ Dave Pally, and I am with you until 3 o'clock, and I like to invite you all to give me a call if you wish to, 1-808-71077. I also hope that you enjoy it over there on 99.7 in Menindee. Before I go any further, happy Father's Day to all of you fathers out there. And I'd like to welcome Eliza, Les, Tom, Miss Chris, Joan, Rodney. Anybody who would like to give me a call, be my pleasure to offer you a song if I can literally do it today. We have got, as we always do, two in a row and two rare Australian ones for you. We've got the Henchmen. You know them for the Rock and Robin. We're not doing that one. We're going to do a track called Can't You Hear Me Calling? Yes, you can right here, right now. But first, an Australian group out of the 60s, the Cam Pact. And that's Zoom, Zoom, Zoom with the camera on Radio 107.7 to Drive FM.

They were a Melbourne-based group. They were known as the Henchmen out of the 60s. And can't you hear me calling? Good little song, isn't it, eh? Oh, pardon me. I laugh sometimes a lot. And before Let the Can Pack with the Zoom, Zoom, Zoom, the first 70s song comes out of the year of 1978. And it was the original version of A Funky Town by Lip Sync on your funky radio station, 107.7 to Dry FM.

It was a very, very popular song in the 70s by Lip Sync. As far as I know, that's the only song they ever did that. I took it all the way to number one, the original version of Ba Funky Town. The first 80s song comes from the Uvada one by ELO, and more of a rare one for you. I got a ticket back then, a ticket to the moon. Well, by the way, before I go any further, I'd like to mention that during the show, I should be doing a tribute to Dolly Parton. I did a song on my Wednesday show. I got three for you today, one that I did on Wednesday, another rarity, and one of her best. So you stick around for that. But let's hear a little song called Ticket to the Moon by ELO out of 81 on Radio 107.7. And me in shorts, yes, I'm in shorts, even though it's only 18 degrees in my funky chair. Right now, let's just listen to the song, as I've just said.

Chaplin up front of ELO on a track called A Ticket to the Moon. If you like a number of their songs, just give me a call. 8087-1077 is the number. Let's go, Leo, 1968. And Cliff Richard, you want to say congratulations, because congratulations is the name of the song. Radio 107.7, Doodrive M.

Yeah, the one and only Cliff Richard on your favourite and funky radio station, 107.72 FM. And from the year of 68, that is congratulations. Still with the 60s and Tina Turner. This is more of a rare one, probably one of her lesser known songs, but everything Tina did was wonderful. This is a track called Simply So Fine. Hope you enjoy it.

0: Yeah, the song is called So Fine. It's done another than by Tina Turner. Yeah, okay. Let's go to the mid-70s, and this girl only had one song. It was pretty big on the disco chart. Her name is Elisa Bridges, and she loved something then because the track is called I Love the Nightlife on Radio 107.7 2 Dry FM.
1: Action!

They used to call him the Espresso Freddie Cullen. And way down Yonkham in New Orleans is a track I think that we're going to play for you. Let me have a look. Yes, it is on Radio 107.7. Do it, IFM, and enjoy, Chris. I'm sure you will.

He had quite a few hits. He had a song called Action and the Tallahassee Lassie, and that one, Way Down Yonder in New Orleans, the late Freddie Cannon. And also for Chris amongst everybody else, we lost Johnny Young, and I gave a little tribute to him a couple of weeks ago. Got a rare one for you. Made the top 40, didn't go that far. Well, I think it's one of his best. It's simply called Lady, the late Johnny Farnham. Not Johnny Farnham, Johnny Young on Radio 107.7 to drive now. I think Johnny Farnham is going not too badly right now, but Johnny Young, he was, of course, the creator of Young Talent Time and host of Young Talent Time, and he made stars out quite a lot of people, and he had songs like Lady.

It's a good song, isn't it? It's called Lady, and it's by the late Johnny Young. Of course, he had other songs, like I said, Step Back, Carolyn, and a lot of others too. But we do remember Johnny Young. Okay, let's go to the 80s one more time today. George Harrison, he's got his mindset on. Guess what? Got my mindset on you, on your funky radio station, 107.7 to Dry FM.

From the 80s, that is Mr. George Harrison and Got My Mind Set on You. Let's go to the 60s, and this came out of about 66, 67. A British act, Dave Didozy, Beaky, Mick and Titcher had quite a few hits in their time. The Legend of Xanadu, Don Juan, and what am I going to do? It's about a motorbike, so you better hold on tight, because that's the name of it, hold tight. Dave Didozy, Beaky, Mick and Titch, entertaining them. By the way, it's 12:48, and at 1 o'clock we have the extras and requests, and you can phone me on 8087 1077 if you would like to do so.

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I think you are. Dave D, Dozy, Mickey, Mick and Ditch on your favourite and funky radio station, 107.7 2 FM with a whole tight. Let's go to the 70s and again the mid-70s. This girl only did one song. It was also quite big on the disco chart. It was the original version of a track called Don't Leave Me This Way by a girl called Miss Thelma Houston on Radio 107.7 2 FM and over there on 99.7 in Great Old Menindee.

Yeah, she can rock it, can't she? Oh, she could do back then. Thelma Houston, out of the mid-70s with Don't Leave Me This Way. Before we had the X's and the Chris, we're going to the 80s. And the Bangles' biggest ever hit went to number one, spent several weeks there. The track in question, I think you all know it, Eternal Flame, on Radio 107.7 to Drive FM.

Yeah, great song out of the 80s by the Bangles. Spend at least 4 weeks at the number one spot, I think, on the Billboard chart as well as here. He may have even got to about six. Okay, let's start off with a couple of extras and then I'll tell you a little bit about something else in just a moment. The first extra for the week comes from a guy by the name of Mr. Johnny McCall. And he said back then, he's probably still saying it to this very day, you can't get away. And I can't until 3 o'clock and I don't want to. So let's hear the song on Radio 107.7 Dubai FM.

Something a bit different for you in the form of Mr. Johnny McCall and the track called You Can't Get Away. The second extra for the week comes from a group by the name of The Magnetics. And When I'm With My Baby is the title of the song, and I think you'll enjoy it.

Yeah, good sound, isn't it, eh? Out of the 60s by a group called the Magnetics, and went on with My Baby. So, as promised, we've got two out of the three Dolly Parton songs before we have Tom's requests. So I better get on to Dolly Parton. We lost a living legend, unfortunately. I think the world did. And she was a wonderful artist, made film, television appearances. You did it, she named it, and she was an excellent person to know. This came out of the 70s, the early 70s. It was Dolly to sing the song Jolene on Radio 107.7, Dubai FM.

The Wonderful Night, Dolly Parton on Radio 107.72 FM from the 70s, Jolene. One of the other two songs we're going to play, I Actually Played on Wednesday, is our next special extra, and we're doing it the same today. Came out of the year 1962, she was very young when she did it. You're going to like it. It's called It's Sure Gonna Hurt. Dolly on Radio 107.72 FM. And stand by, Tom, because I've got your songs coming up. And if you'd like to call me, you can. 808-71077 is the number.

You like that one, don't you? It's a good song, isn't it? Came out of the Mercury Bot CD of mine by none other than Dolly Parton, and it's sure gonna hurt. In a while, I'm gonna play you one more song from the same CD, but right now, it's Tom's turn, and a couple of weeks ago, he requested these songs. Here's J.O.K. out of the 70s, and she's my baby on Radio 107.7 to Dry FM.

For Tom, that is J.O.K. and She's My Babe. If you like another song by J.O.K., call me 808-71807. I will probably have it here, like the one we're going to do for you. For Tom, Neil Sedaka, singer and songwriter extraordinaire. He had many hits, and I've got many of them. The one we're going to do that he's asked me to play for him is Stairway to Heaven on Radio 107.7 and me and my funky chair, 2Dry FM.

Neil Sedaka for Tom and The Stairway to Heaven. Now, for Tom, it's a special one, and I've got to go back and answer the phone to Lockie. This is for you, Tom.

for Tom. That came out of about 67-68 by a family act known as the Cowsills. And they rang the park and other things. They had other things like Hair, remember Hair, of course, Indian Lake, and We Can Fly. Okay, I've just got two more requests. I've got the one for Lockie. My privilege and pleasure to present for you Creedence and Proud Mary. And if somebody else likes another song of Creedence, give me that call. 8087-1077 is the number. And then for my good friend Chris, I have another J.O.K. song lined up.

For Lockie, that is Creedence, of course, J.C. Fogerty, your lead singer, and Proud Mary. Now for my good friend Chris, another J.O.K. song, Be Careful of Stones That You Throw. Listen to the words of it, boys and girls. It does have a great meaning to it.

You know, friends, a neighbor was passing my garden one time. She stopped, and I knew right away that it was gossip and not flowers that she had on her mind. And this is what I heard my neighbor say. You know that girl down the street should be run from our midst. She drinks and she talks quite a lot. She knows not to speak to my child and me. My neighbor then smiled, and I thought,

Just then a car speeded by, and the screaming of brakes, a sound that made my blood chill. For my neighbor's one child had been dragged from its path and saved by a girl lying still. The child was unhurt, and my neighbor cried out, "Oh, who was that brave girl so sweet?" I covered the crushed, broken body and said, "The bad girl who lived down the street."

Yeah, it certainly carries on a very, very important message, boys and girls. Be careful of stones that you throw by JOK. And if somebody else wants something else by JOK, you can call me at 087-1077 is the number. We are going to continue the show, and we've got the expert. This is a guy by the name of Mr. Lenny Curtis. I don't know if it's the 70s or the 60s. That's what he doesn't tell me. But it says, and I quote, "Nothing can help you now." That's the name of the song I'm going to do for you. Hope you enjoy it on Radio 107.7 to Drive FM.

Yeah, the soul singer Mr. Lenny Curtis on Radio 107.72 Drive FM, and his song was Nothing Can Hold You Now. Okay, let's go to about 1961, 62. Tina Robin in 61, the late Tina Robin gave us Nothing Is Impossible and Play It Again. And apparently she did this one round about the same time. It's about a guy called Billy, and she told him, Billy's gone away. Let's hear it on Radio 107.7, 2 Dry FM.

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I'm just looking at the time. It's 1:33. I hope the show's gone. I am with him until 3. Like other people have done today, you can call me 8087 1077. After this next song, I'm going to do the other Dolly Parton song for you. I don't know, again, if it's a 70s or a 60s song. The artist is Ciola Kilgore, and the track is called He's Coming Back to Me on Radio 107.7 2 Dry FM.

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And now one more time today, Dolly Parton entertains you with the track out of 62, taken from the Mercury CD of mine, The Love You Gave on Radio 107.7 2 FM.

Another brilliant song by the late and wonderful Dolly Parton in the form of The Love You Gave out of the year 1962. Hope you enjoyed our tribute to Dolly Parton. I'm sure that you did. Let's continue with the show now. Again, I don't know if this is the 60s or 70s. Next up, it's by a group called The Swedish Sings. A good name for an act. It's called I'm in a World of Trouble. That's the name of the track. Hope not. On Radio 107.7, 2 Drive MC, the song.

Name of the group were the Swedish Things, and the track we did for you was I'm in a World of Trouble. Hope you enjoyed it. Okay, still with the X's. We've got about three left for this particular week. This is the girl that had the neighbour, Miss Margie Joseph. And the track we're going to do for you is simply Show Me. Let's find out on Radio 107.7 Dude Right FM.

Yeah, something a little bit different for you in the form of Margie Joseph and the track called Show Me. That was called Show Me. The next one is called Showstopper, and it's by a guy called Mr. Richard Knight. Let's hear the spunky sound on Radio 107.7 2DRI FM.

Well, there's a guy that can really shout out a little bit. His name is Mr. Richard Knight. And the track we did for him, Showstopper. Three more X's for this particular week. This one is by a guy called Lloyd Nolan. Now, Lloyd Nolan, I don't have to say Lloyd Nolan is an actor, or was an actor. Probably isn't. But anyway, the track we're going to do is by this guy and simply called Fun Fun on Radio 107.7 2DFM. So let's have some fun.

Yeah, the song is called Just Simply Fun Fun. It's by a guy called Mr. Lloyd Nolan. Now, the second last extra for the week is by a group called The Furnacemen. Unusual name for a group, and it's called It's Waiting There For You, Boy, on Radio 107.7 2 Dry FM.

It's waiting for you. That's a good song, isn't it? It's by a group called The Furnacemen. I've got a hunch it could be the 70s. It's got more of a 70s sound to it, but again, I'm not sure. But actually, having a look at it, no, I'm wrong. It actually came out of the year of 1968. So there you go, a track called I'm Waiting There For You, Boy. Okay, the last Extra Club week comes from the lady who was the lead singer of the group The Sensations. Remember them? They had hits like Let Me In. They used to call her just Y Baker. Well, here's Laverne Baker to sing a song for you. I'm the one to do it. Let's find out why on Radio 107.7 to Drive FM.

Yeah, the wonderful your boy Aaron Baker on Radio 107.7 2FM. And her song, I'm the One to Do It With. Okay, it's close to 2 o'clock, 1:56. I'm with you until 3. You can call me 808-7-1077 is the number. Let's go to the 80s on our own Kate Sobrano. And the song we're going to do, probably her biggest ever hit, Bedroom Eyes, on your favourite funky radio station, 107.7 2FM.

Yeah, that is Kate Sobrano, of course, our own Kate and Bedroom Eyes. It is 2 o'clock, and I'm with you until 3, and I hope you're enjoying what we are doing today. So, the year 1975, Englishman David Essex had a few hits, Rock On, and look what I'm going to do for you, Hold Me Close, on Radio 107.7 to Right FM.

Yeah, he was a bit of a pin-up boy out of Persimmon. This was old David Essexon, one of his hits, Hold Me Close. Go to the 60s, and Ronnie Burns seldom ever played this particular song. I don't think much of a hit for him. It's a fairly rare one. It's called How We Ever Get This Way. Well, we're about to find out. Ronnie sings a song on Radio 107.7 to Drive Him.

Yeah, a little bit more of a rare one by Ronnie Burns. Of course, you had things like Smiley and Coleman, but he had that one, How Do We Ever Get This Way Out of the 60s. Still with the 60s, Blood, Sweat and Tears. I had two, three or four hits. This is probably their biggest ever hit, Spinning Wheel on Radio 107.7 Doodle Eye FM.

Another of their songs was And When I Die, and also You've Made Me So Very Happy. And that one, Spinning Wheel, that is Blood, Sweat and Tears. Okay, let's go to the 80s. And Glenn Madeira certainly did this particular song out of about 1986. Never Gonna Stop My Love for You on Radio 107.7 2 Dry FM.

Always loved the song. I've actually got a, I think it's on a tape. No, I haven't. I've got a recording of it at home, and it's on a CD here in the studio. Nothing else is going to change my love for you by Glenn Medeiros. Okay, let's go into the 70s. And talking about the 70s, I shall be back on Wednesday for the next 2 weeks between 11 and 1 with my lunchbox, and I shall present for you the sensational 70s for the next 2 weeks, just to give it a bit of a plug. But I thought we'd play Calling the Gang's biggest ever hit. It was their very first hit, went all the way to number one for them, as far as I know, it was their biggest hit, and they celebrated with a song called Celebration on Radio 107.7 TDY FM, Robert Corbell and the Gang.

The live version of his classic song by Robert Cool, Bell and the Gang Celebration. Okay, now, a little while ago, my good friend Chris mentioned the Hollies to me. I've actually found the Hollies song. I haven't got the actual CDs up this particular week. It's come out in the 60s for you, Chris. Hopefully you're still listening. And you've got to listen to King Midas in Rivers on Radio 107.7, Doodra FM.

For Chris in particular, that of course are the Hollies and King Midas in reverse. Now, I love playing this next 60s song. It didn't go far on our chart. Actually, it did. Well, I'm not talking about. And it got number 38 on the Billboard chart. Got in to about, I think, number 19 or something like that. Nobody played. Everybody didn't like it. I love it. It's Shaggy Dog by Mr. Mickey Lee Lane out of the year 1965. So, Chris, get ready for something a little bit different on Radio 107.7 T Drive FM, and you might like to dance with it.

Well, there you are, Chris. It's called Shaggy Dog. I've actually got a CD if it's at home with everything he did. And he wrote just about every song. And he recorded that particular song with quite a few friends of his that came by on came over to his place one night. And they decided to record the song and made a hit out of it. Shaggy Dog, Mr. Mickey Lee Lane. And he did it with his brother Bernie Lane, just to give you a little bit of a rundown on it. Okay, the last 80s song for this particular week. And I've got to bring up more 80s CDs. I didn't bring up many this week and I thought I had them. Well, what I'm going to do for you is My Heart. It actually went into the year of 1990. It's a rare one for you. It's called All I Want to Do Is Make Love to You. Heart, the European group on Radio 107.7, 2Dry FM.

They were pretty popular in the 80s, was that group Heart. Now they were European. I don't know what part of Europe, they came from, but they had quite a lot of hits, and that was one of them. All I have to do is make love to you. It has just gone 2:30, and I'm with you until 3 o'clock, and thank you all very much for your course today. You can still call me if you wish. 8087177 is the number. Let's go to the year of 74, and the original version of the classic song, Caesar's in the Sun. This guy only did this particular song, to the best of my knowledge, Mr. Terry Jacks, on Radio 107.7, 2DRY FM.

From the year of 1974, that is Terry Jackson, Seasons in the Sun. The other version of it, which I have, came out of about 69. It was by Tommy Sands. I've actually played it before on this radio station, but it's only a recording of it, and it's hard to get at the time. Okay, let's go to the 60s and the Kinks. They were so much part of the British Invasion. So I'm going to do for you, it's a bit more of a rare one for you. They had tracks like All Day and All of the Night, but the one we're going to do today is Till the End of the Day on Radio 107.7 to Drive FM.

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Okay, Chris, hopefully you're still listening. I've got another song for you. It came out of the year of 61. They didn't release it in Australia, not as a single ever, because nobody could understand it. The lyrics to the song, but I've got it on an album, and I've got this on CD a couple of times. Here is Mr. Lee Dorsey. He went top 10 in the States back then with a little ditty, Sydney Courier, on Radio 107.7 to Drive FM.

It's a good song. I always loved that particular track he did. He also did, of course, Working in the Coal Mine, which was probably his biggest hit here. And not Pony Time, Ride Your Pony. That's the song I'm trying to think of, because Pony Time was Chubby Checker. Ride Your Pony was another song he did, Little Lee Dorsey. Okay, let's go to the 70s and disco time. To the best of my knowledge, this person only did this particular track, made a big, big hit out of it. Wasn't the original version, but it was my favourite version of Knock on Wood by Amy Stewart on Radio 107.7 to Drive M.

Yeah, Amy Stewart on Radio 107.7, DDYFM, with A Knock on Wood. We've got Donna Summer coming your way. I sort of remember playing this particular track by her. She was the queen of disco, came out of about 72, 73. Bit more of a rare one for you. And it's called Love's Unkind. I wonder why. 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

Yeah, boys and girls, that is Donna Summer, a little bit rare, a bit more variety for you, called Love's Unkind. Lockie, and another good friend of mine, Lockie, just phoned me for something else. I've got so many of them, but I haven't got them here today. But the one I've chosen is Bay City Rollers, because they've been hit, and Lockie likes it. I think he does. Went to number one for them. Bye, bye, baby, on Radio 107.7, 2 Drive FM, particularly for you, Lockie.

For Lockie in particular, that is the Bay City Rollers. And for Tom also with Bye Bye Baby. The last official song for this week comes from two people, Barry Mann and Cynthia Wheel, writers, amongst other things. For Mr. Gene Pitney, and about that in the year of 63, I'm Gonna Be Strong. 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

certainly had a wonderful voice and was a great guy. And Mr. Gene Pitney on your fabulous and punky radio station, 107.7 Tube FM, with I'm Gonna Be Strong. I'd love to thank you all for phoning me today. I've had a fair few calls, I have to tell you. Thank you, Lockie. Thank you, Chris, and everybody else that phoned me. And it was a lot of fun today. Well, boys and girls, there you have them for the week ending the 6th of the 9th, 2026. You have been listening to Super Sunday on your favourite funky radio station, 107.7 Tube FM. And my name is been DJ Dad Pally. Join me again next Sunday for a whole lot more fun and games, and Wednesday, as I have mentioned to you, between 11 and 1 for Lunchbox and the Sensational 70s for the next 2 weeks. And if you like a 70s song, just think what's on your like and give me a call and I'll mention it to you on Wednesday. I'm going to leave you with the words of the late and great Casey Kasem when he said, keep your feet in the ground, keep your chin with the stars. Leave it radio tune, Mike, where it is. Just had to water myself with a bit of Coke Cola. And the one and only Walt Pelios, when he used to say, a Rick Capuri and a Van Dukely, boys and girls, been out in the awesome. Goodbye for now. I'm going to leave you with it's the Tornadoes, not Telstar, no, it was their follow up, Globetrotter. And I'll see you Wednesday, and I'll catch you next week for another Super Sunday. Bye for now.

0: of 18 degrees. And for Tuesday, sunny and a high of 18 degrees. In Menindee today, we're heading for an overnight low of 9 degrees. Tomorrow, Monday, it'll be partly cloudy with a top temperature of 20 degrees. And for Tuesday, sunny and a high of 20 degrees. The Darling River water level at Weir 32 is 1.36 metres. And the current Menindee Lakes dam levels are sitting at 29%. And currently in Broken Hill, it's 17 degrees and 19 in Menindee. 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
18: Hi, this is Noddy. Thanks so much for your company and welcome to the program for the week commencing the 31st of August 2026. This is Aussie Music Weekly, your weekly fix of new, local and independent Australian music. Coming up on this week's show, got the brand new single On The Way for Tusha. We also bring you something from a past In Focus interviewee here on the show, Leisha Louise. And we head to Brisbane for something from a band called Bugs. In our In Focus interview segment this week, we're going to be chatting with Sarah Grace Buckley, all about her new solo career outside of her family band, The Buckleys. And later this hour, we've got a bit of a milestone to commemorate. Yes, as we backtrack to the 80s decade for something from The Voice himself. Yes, Mr. John Farnham. All that and stacks more, so do hope you can stay with us. Well, to kick things off, it's a super catchy tune from a Fremantle five-piece called Grub. This one comes from their upcoming self-titled album, which will be due out on the 9th of October. Their sound, maybe compare it as a bit of a blend of funk and disco. Let's see what you think as we get into Grub with Shake It.
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0: The sounds there of Sydney duo Largo, who we've played a few times here on the show. That's their latest tune called What I Need. The song was written by lead singer Mel Bailey, all about the complex relationship that she has with her sister. And Largo have got a series of dates coming up, which all gets underway on September the 12th when they're playing in Wollongong. September 19, they're playing in Leichhardt in Sydney. September 24, they head to Melbourne. The night after, September 25, they're in Launceston in Tasmania. Sticking in Tasmania on September 26, playing in Hobart. October the 3rd, they're at Womberall on the central coast of New South Wales. October 16th, they're playing in Warriewood on the northern beaches of Sydney. October 17, sticking in Sydney, playing at Marrickville. And October 21st, they're playing in Parramatta in the western suburbs of Sydney. Check out their website for details of the actual venues, which surprisingly haven't been provided to us. So it always feels a bit weird reading out just locations on their own. 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It's Noddy here. Up shortly, something new from Tusha. Also coming up, the new single from past In Focus interviewee here on the show, Leisha Louise.
1: If I had one wish, I'd turn back down to the summer of 1969.
0: And we head to Brisbane for the new one for the band Bugs. So on this week's program, it's our In Focus interview segment as always. This time around, we are chatting with Sarah Grace Buckley from The Buckleys, but not about the family band itself, all about her latest solo career. And later this hour, we head back to the mid part of the 80s decade for something from John Farnham. Well, on to Adelaide trio Sun Sick Daisy. These guys have done some recent supports to the likes of The Boys, Pacific Avenue, as well as Ballpark Music. And this song is all about peer pressure and the importance of setting boundaries. Sunsick Daisy for you now with Bitter Start.

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0: sounds there of an Aussie artist with South Asian descent. Yes, his name is Tusha, and that's a song all about watching someone you love struggle with their mental health and feeling powerless to ease their pain. And it's actually written from the perspective of a support person. That tune is called Spell. And you heard it right here on Aussie Music Weekly, which is the program you are tuned into right around Australia on the Community Radio Network. And regular listeners of the program would know that around about this time each week, we do our In Focus interview. Known for her work with her family band, the Buckleys, over a period of more than a decade, Sarah Grace Buckley has now stepped out on her own with her debut solo project. And to tell us all about it, we welcome Sarah to Aussie Music Weekly. Hey, Sarah, how you doing?
1: Hello, good, thank you. So thanks so much for having me.
0: No worries at all. Well, as the primary songwriter of the Buckleys, I'm guessing that not everything that you would have composed with the band would necessarily have been the right fit. So how much freedom to explore different sounds does recording as a solo artist provide you with?
1: It's basically Buckley's. We've been in the industry for about 14 years. We started very young, and yeah, I've always been the main songwriter and then written a lot of songs with a lot of other artists as well, which I love doing. But yeah, this whole project kind of came about just because I had a few songs, had written some songs that I really loved that just didn't really fit with what the Buckleys were doing, and also not quite right to pitch out to other people. And just like, yeah, generally just like, I think when you're writing for yourself, or not even for like an intentional project or anything, as a songwriter, you can kind of, it's just very personal, and you can kind of go into, you know, you're just talking about your own stories as if you're writing a diary, essentially. And so that was kind of, yeah, the inspiration. And a lot of the songs that you'll hear down the track on, we're doing an EP, are a lot more personal. And so, yeah, it's exciting to have that kind of freedom, I guess, to just kind of explore some more in-depth storytelling. That's just, you know, me.
0: Yeah, of course. Well, 14 years is a long time. What would you say was the catalyst for, I guess, making that big, bold decision to say, yeah, I'm going to do something on my own here?
1: Yeah, honestly, it was the creative side of it. Just because I think, yeah, when you're writing for any project, whether it's the Buckleys or another artist, like you have, you know, it's a brand, and you know, there's a certain tone and story and sound and things like that. And I love that, you know, songwriting is my favorite thing. And yeah, all of that stuff I love to lean into and explore. But yeah, I think the catalyst was just me wanting to kind of tell some of my own stories, which I haven't really done before and written. Honestly, I was writing without any real intention necessarily to release some of these songs. Then I was like, oh, well, I don't want them to be heard either. So yeah, it just didn't really sit anywhere else. So that was the inspiration.
0: And what sort of support and encouragement did you get from your siblings, Molly and Lachlan, as part of the project?
1: Yeah. So Molly, Lachie and Dylan, they were all very supportive, and are very supportive. They're all the best. And yeah, there was never any weirdness or anything because, you know, we're all family. I think that was another thing, like my realization, because I was a bit nervous about doing something by myself. But I think the realization that, oh, we're like literally a family band. We can't get away from each other. So there's no worry about that. It doesn't mean anything's ending. It's just, you know, another adventure as well.
0: Great. We are chatting with Sarah Grace Buckley all about her debut solo project. Now, Sarah, your new music's been produced across two locations, namely Sydney and Nashville. Now, Nashville's certainly been a place that you've also worked in many times with the Buckleys. So what is it that draws you back there for recording purposes?
1: Yeah, so it's interesting. So basically this song, Tequila and Mexico, the first single just put out, was written a few years ago. I wrote it in Nashville with two incredible songwriters over there. We had the demo produced, one of the guys who wrote it, Matt McVaney, produced it, the demo on the day. And I've always loved the song. I wrote it for the Buckleys, of course, back then, but it just didn't really fit with, you know, like all those things I was just talking about, our sound and what we're doing. So I've just had it up my sleeve for the past couple of years. And there were a few times I'd pitched it to some other artists, but then always ended up when people were like, yeah, I'd love to record it, I'd be like, no, I'm going to take it back, because I just couldn't let it go. There was just like something in me that, you know, was keeping me holding on to it. Then when we're working on this project, I reached out to Matt, who produced the demo, and said, hey, do you reckon you could just finish off that demo that we had already and just, you know, mix it up a little bit and polish it up. And then, yeah, and then that's what you hear now. So it's actually, yeah, it was written and recorded, you know, maybe 4 years ago. And yeah, we've just polished it up a bit and put it out now.
0: Yeah, great, great. Well, as you've mentioned a couple of times already in the interview, across your music career, you've written a number of songs that have then gone to be successfully recorded by other artists. So what sense of satisfaction do you get when you hear another musician interpret one of your creative works?
1: Oh, I love it. It's so special to be able to write. Well, yes, mostly you're writing with the artist in the room and then they'll decide whether or not they record it, as opposed to me just pitching out songs. Yeah, so I've written with a bunch of incredible artists and, yeah, telling their stories is something that is really special. And yeah, that's kind of the craft of songwriting, I guess, which I absolutely love doing. And yeah, being able to tell other people's stories, but then yeah, it's kind of a different thing now, me just telling my own story. I haven't really done that as much before, but yeah, no, it's very special to hear something that you've written be, you know, sung and put out by another artist. Tyler Rodriguez has a song she put out on her record and I'm seeing it on TikTok now, like being played all around the world, and it's very cool to see and hear.
0: Yeah, I'll bet, I'll bet. Okay, as you alluded to, the first taste of your solo work is the single Tequila and Mexico. Tell us what this one's all about.
1: Yeah, so this, like I said, we recorded it over in Nashville and just put it out. It's a bit of a fun tune. yeah, it's essentially just about, you know, going through some bad loves, I guess, and then, you know, meeting someone that just works and fits together like Tequila in Mexico.
0: Love it. All right, well, let's play it now. And Sarah, thank you so much for joining us here on Aussie Music Weekly.
1: Thanks so much for having me. Have a great day.

That was Sarah Grace Buckley with what is her debut solo single, Tequila and Mexico. So certainly looking out for some new material from her on the solo front. We've reached around about the halfway point of this week's edition of Aussie Music Weekly. Do hope you can stick around because we've got some stuff up shortly from a Perth band called Sugar Wife. The new single for past In Focus interviewee Leisha Louise is not too far away, as is the new one from Brisbane band Bugs. Up next, though, we're going to do the backtrack segment. This time around, we're heading back exactly 40 years ago for something from John Farnham from the 80s decade. But to get us there, it's something from a seven-piece collective from Melbourne called Ungus. Yeah, these guys must have been under my radar for quite some time because this track is from their seventh album, The Fun House, which was released just last week. The band have a little bit of an eclectic fusion of styles and genres going on as well, and I think you'll hear it in this track. Ungus for you now with Funrable.

Yeah, backtrack time now here on Aussie Music Weekly. It's hard to believe that in around about a month's time, a classic Australian album will turn 40. The album, of course, was Whispering Jack, first released on September 29, 1986, and went on to sell a whopping 1.6 million copies to this day, still being the highest-selling album by an Australian artist. And, of course, that artist in question is Mr. John Farnham. Well, as part of the milestone, a huge concert is taking place at Melbourne's Rod Laver Arena about a week ahead of what would have been the release date of the album. It's being billed as the Songs of John Farnham, a living legend, amazing lineup, including the likes of Jimmy Barnes, Tina Arena, Kate Sobrano, Diesel, and heaps more. So if you're in Melbourne, go along and check that out. Well, in addition, the album is going to be re-released, including some new editions on vinyl, as well as a whole stack of limited edition merchandise, which will come out as a result of that. Well, what a perfect excuse now to backtrack to the year 1986, and from the album in question, Whispering Jack, this is John Farnham's Pressure Down.

the sounds there of a Perth six-piece band who were formed all the way back in 2017. They cite influences such as Jeff Buckley and Blur, and I think you can hear a little bit of both of those on that track. Sugar Wife there and Getting Closer, a song all about starting a new year full of fresh ambition. 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

is now as we play something from past In Focus interviewee Leisha Louise. This track comes from her current album Strike to Ignite. 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She's a blues and roots artist with over 20 years of national and international touring behind her, so certainly a lot of experience. And this is her new single. It's called Woodstock.

The sounds there of an alt country duo from Gippsland in regional Victoria, made up of members Janine Garvey and Eric Collier. They're called No Promises, and that was their latest single called Siren. Group were formed during the COVID-19 pandemic. Well, we've got time to squeeze in one more track on this week's edition of Aussie Music Weekly before we have to say goodbye. Let's bring you something out from Melbourne indie pop artist Sophia J. Smith. This track she co-wrote with Alexander Gow, a name you might remember from the Melbourne pop band Oh Mercy, and it's called Confess.

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This is Aussie Music Weekly, and unfortunately that's all the time that we have to share with you, new local and independent music on this week's edition of the show. But don't despair, we'll be back at the same time next week on the same station you're hearing us through right now. And on next week's show, we're going to start to bring you all the action from Brisbane's Big Sound Festival. 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Well, to take us out, it's Brisbane trio Bugs, and from their fourth album, Head Noise, which dropped just last week. Group has certainly been a mainstay on the Brisbane scene for over a decade, so built up quite a loyal fan base. And this is their new one. It's called Tough Love. And I'll see you next week.

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0: And that was Father and Son, which is by Cat Stevens, who's an English singer and songwriter. And it was requested by my Oma from Germany. It was on his 1970 album, Tea for the Tellerman. The song frames a heartbreaking exchange between a father not understanding a son's desire to break away and shape a new life, and the son, who cannot really explain himself, but knows that it is time for him to seek his own destiny. It was released back in August 1970. Today it is Sunday, the 6th of September, 2026. Happy Father's Day, everybody. And you're listening to a very special Father's Day special of Seth's Musical Ride on 107.7 2 Dry FM in Broken Hill, 99.7 in Menindee. 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So, in the next hour, I will play some of this very special songs dedicated to all the fathers listening out there. And this time, I'm going to be taking on requests so that you guys can request a song, and I will definitely announce it, and I will put them on for you. And why don't you guys hop aboard the Father's Day Express? And all their fathers will have a wonderful time. They'll be drinking some beer. They will be smoking some lagers, and hopefully they'll have a nice mate chat about, you know, sports or, you know, lawn bowls and matches and all that stuff. Yeah. So I hope your fathers will be settled down very comfortably. Now let's get on with this next track, shall we? This next track is called A Pub With No Beer, which is the title of a humorous country song made famous by country singers Slim Dusty. Gordon Parsons wrote and arranged the song about his local pub at Taylor's Arm, New South Wales, adapted from Irish poet Dan Sheehan's original poem, A Pub Without Beer, about the Day Dawn Hotel in Ingham in North Queensland, and set to the tune of Stephen Foster's Beautiful Dreamer. The song generally explores the devastation caused to a pub and its community when its beer supply is interrupted. The song was first performed in public by Parsons in 1954 at the 50th birthday of George Thomas, a resident of Creek Ridge Road, Glossadia, near Winster in Sydney. It was performed with an extra verse that was dropped from Slim Dusty's recorded version because it contained elements of blue humour. In January 2018, as part of Triple M's Aussist 100, the most Australian songs of all time, A Pub With No Beer was ranked at number 45. And this song was requested by Nicole for her father in heaven. She hopes he will be having a beer up there today. So, let's get on with it. Enjoy.
1: Oh, it

Now the publican's anxious for the quota to come, and there's a far away look on the face of the bum. The maid's gone all cranky, and the

And that was Johnny Cash with his song called Folsom Prison Blues, which is requested by my Auntie Nicole for her dad, Frank. I hope you're listening now, Frank. Folsom Prison Blues is a song by the American singer and songwriter Johnny Cash, based on material composed by Gordon Jenkins, written in 1953. It was first recorded and released as a single in 1955, and later included on his debut studio album called Johnny Cash with his Hot and Blue Guitar, as his 11th album track. The song combines elements from two popular folk styles, the train song and the prison song, both of which Cash continued to use for the rest of his career. It was one of Cash's signature songs. Additionally, this recording was included on the compilation album All Aboard the Blue Train. In June 2014, Rolling Stone ranked it number 51 on its list of the 100 greatest country songs of all time. 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And we will get the weather update up and loaded later on in the show, so stay tuned. But for right now, let's get on with this next track. Ooh la la! I see something. It's Fats Domino with their song called I'm Walking. And this was requested by my dad for his dad, who sadly passed away in July. And this would have been his 80th birthday yesterday. This was one of his favorite songs of all time. I'm Walkin' is a 1957 song by Fats Domino, written with frequent collaborator Dave Bartholomew. The single was Domino's third release in a row to reach number one on the R&B bestsellers chart, where it stayed for 6 weeks. It also broadened the singer's crossover appeal, peaking at number four on the pop singles chart. The prominent saxophone solo was played by Hubert Hardesty. Lee Allen was also on sax, Frank Fields on bass, Earl Palmer on drums, and Walter Papoos Nelson on guitar. In 2019, The 1957 recording by Domino on Emperor Records was inducted into the Grammy Hall of Fame. All right, this is for you, Opa. Here it is.

0: And that was There Is a Light That Never Goes Out, which is by The Smiths. And this song was requested by my cousin Jack and his loving dad, Kevin. Thank you for tuning in, you two. There Is a Light That Never Goes Out is a song by the English rock band The Smiths, written by guitarist Johnny Marr and lead vocalist Morrissey. Featured on the band's third studio album called The Queen Is Dead. It was not released as a single in the UK until 1992, 5 years after their breakup, to promote the compilation album Best 2. It peaked at number 25 on the UK singles chart and number 22 on the Irish singles chart. The song has received considerable critical acclaim. In 2014, NME listed it as the 12th greatest song of all time. In 2021, it was ranked at number 226 on Rolling Stone's list of the 500 greatest songs of all time. Alrighty-o, let's get on with the weather details, shall we?
1: Let's do it.
0: It was a lovely, mild and sunny today, with a top of 18 degrees. And it is currently 17.1. It will go down to a minimum of 7. Tomorrow, Monday, it is going to be a sunny day with a top of 18 degrees. It'll be the same temperature for Tuesday and sunny. Windy on Wednesday with a top of 16 degrees. Thursday, it'll be sunny and 18. Friday, sunny and 22. And by this time next Saturday, it'll be warming up very nicely to 26 degrees. So it looks like this week it is going to be a mild wintry day. Until next weekend, it is going to be a loving spring temperatures, reaching in the low to mid-20s. Now, just before I announce the next track, I would like to remind you that it's great fun at being a DJ. So, if you would like to volunteer here to become a DJ, you can send an email to studio@2dryfm.com. 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Now let's get on with this next track, and it is Black Hole Sun by Soundgarden, and this was requested by Hannah and my best mate Dylan for their dad Simon. Black Hole Sun is a song by the American rock band Soundgarden, written by frontman Chris Cornell. The song was released on May 23rd, 1994 by A&M Records as the third single from the band's fourth studio album called Super Unknown, considered to be the band's signature song. It topped the Billboard Album Rock Tracks chart, where it spent a total of 7 weeks at number one. Despite peaking at number two on the Billboard Modern Rock Tracks chart, Black Hole Sun finished as the number one modern rock track of 1994. Worldwide, the single reached the top 10 in Australia, Canada, France, and Ireland, while in Iceland, it reached number one. So here you go, Evo. This is Soundgarden with Black Hole Sun. Here it is.

And that was Poison, which is Spry the Prodigy. The last two songs were requested by Hannah and my best mate Dylan for their dad, Simon. Poison is a song by the English electronic music group The Prodigy, released on the 6th of March 1995 by XL and Moot as the fourth and final single from their second studio album called Music for the Jilted Generation. It was written by Liam Howlett and Maxim Reality and produced by Howlett. New group member Reality performs the vocals on the track. Poison was a number one hit in Finland, while peaking inside the top five in Ireland and Norway. Additionally, it peaked within the top 30 in both Sweden and Switzerland. The music video for the song was directed by Walter Stern, depicting the group members mud wrestling. 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Now, just before I announce the next track, I would love to give these special shout-outs to all the dads and all my usual listeners. Thank you so much, your dads, for tuning in into this special show. And I'd like to thanks to everyone who has requested songs for today's show on Facebook. So thank you so much. It really makes my heart sing. Thank you. Next track, please. Thank you very much. Next up is a deeply emotional song from Canadian rock musician Devin Townsend, and this was requested by my dad. Released in 1997 on his album Ocean Machine, Funeral is a powerful, moody track that blends gentle guitars with a massive wall of sound. Behind the music lies a tragic true story. Townsend wrote it after a local teenager and family friend, Jesse Cadman, was senselessly murdered in 1992. Townsend was asked to speak at the funeral, and the shock of that experience stayed with him for years. He channeled all of that grief into this beautiful, healing piece of music. Here is Devin Townsend with Funeral. This is for you, Dad.

0: And that was Four Non-Blondes with their song called What's Up. And this was a special request for DJ Lockie. Thank you, Lockie, for listening to this special Father's Day show. All right, so the Father's Day Express arriving at the station. What's Up is a song by the American rock group Four Non-Blondes, released in March 1993 by Interscope Records as the second single from their debut album, Bigger, Better, Faster, More. The song was written and produced by lead singer Linda Perry. The credited producer is David Tickle. However, Perry claims only her version was released to the public. What's Up received generally positive reviews from critics. It reached number 14 on the Billboard Hot 100, topped the charts of 12 European countries, and entered the top 10 in 5 other countries. The music video for What's Up was nominated for Best Alternative Rock Video at the 1993 MTV Video Music Awards. Alright, so it looks like the Father's Day Express arrives at the station. Well, it looks like the dads are all a little bit drunk now. So I'd like to thank all the fathers and dads and grandparents and their uncles out there for listening to our special Father's Day show for Seth's Musical Ride on 107.7 to Dry FM in Broken Hill, 99.7 in Menindi. 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And I am looking forward to do it all again the same time next week when I'm back on air. All right. See you later, guys. Cheers. Bye-bye.
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0: In Broken Hill today, we're heading for an overnight low of 7 degrees. Tomorrow, Monday, it'll be partly cloudy, with a top temperature of 18 degrees. And for Tuesday, sunny and a high of 18 degrees. In Menindi today, we're heading for an overnight low of 9 degrees. Tomorrow, Monday, it'll be partly cloudy with a top temperature of 20 degrees. And for Tuesday, sunny and a high of 20 degrees. The Darling River water level at Weir 32 is 1.36 metres. And the current Menindi Lakes dam levels are sitting at 29%. And currently in Broken Hill, it's 14 degrees and 18 in Menindi. 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

0: Hello, girls and boys. Welcome to Storytime with Auntie Tina. I hope you're looking forward to this evening's tale. Tonight's story is Beatrix Potter's The Tale of Two Bad Mice. And here comes Auntie Tina right now.
1: The Tale of Two Bad Mice. Once upon a time, there was a very beautiful doll's house. It was red brick with white windows, and it had real muslin curtains and a front door and a chimney. It belonged to two dolls called Lucinda and Jane. At least it belonged to Lucinda, but she never ordered meals. Jane was the cook, but she never did any cooking because the dinner had been brought ready-made in a box full of shavings. There were two red lobsters and a ham, a fish, a pudding, and some pears and oranges. They would not come off the plates, but they were extremely beautiful. One morning, Lucinda and Jane had gone out for a drive in the doll's perambulator. There was no one in the nursery and it was very quiet. Presently, there was a little scuffling, scratching noise in a corner near the fireplace, where there was a hole under the skirting board. Tom Thumb put out his head for a moment and then popped it in again. Tom Thumb was a mouse. A minute afterwards, Hunca Munca, his wife, put her head out too. And when she saw that there was no one in the nursery, she ventured out onto the oilcloth under the coal box. The doll's house stood at the other side of the fireplace. Tom Thumb and Hunca Munca went cautiously across the hearthrug. They pushed the front door. It was not fast. Tom Thumb and Hunca Munca went upstairs and peeked into the dining room. Then they squeaked with joy. Such a lovely dinner was laid out upon the table. There were tin spoons and lead knives and forks and two dolly chairs, all so convenient. Tom Thumb set to work at once to carve the ham. It was a beautiful shiny yellow streaked with red. The knife crumpled up and hurt him. He put his finger in his mouth. It is not boiled enough. It is hard. You have a try, Hunca Munca. Hunca Munca stood up in her chair and chopped at the ham with another lead knife. It's as hard as the hands at the cheesemonger's, said Hunca Munca. The ham broke off the plate with a jerk and rolled under the table. Let it alone, said Tom Thumb. Give me some fish, Hunca Munca. Hunca Munca tried every tin spoon in turn. The fish was glued to the dish. Then Tom Thumb lost his temper. He put the ham in the middle of the floor and hit it with the tongs and with the shovel. Bang, bang, smash, smash. The ham flew all into pieces, for underneath the shiny paint it was made of nothing but plaster. Then there was no end to the rage and disappointment of Tom Thumb and Hunca Munca. They broke up the pudding, the lobsters, the pears and the oranges. As the fish would not come off the plate, they put it into the red-hot crinkly paper fire in the kitchen, but it would not burn either. Tom Thumb went up to the kitchen chimney and looked out at the top. There was no soot. While Tom Thumb was up at the chimney, Hunca Munca had another disappointment. She found some tiny canisters upon the dresser labelled rice, coffee, sago. But when she turned them upside down, there was nothing inside except red and blue beads. Then those mice set to work to do all the mischief they could, especially Tom Thumb. He took Jane's clothes out of the chest of drawers in her bedroom and he threw them out of the top floor window. But Hunca Munca had a frugal mind. After pulling half the feathers out of Lucinda's bolster, she remembered that she herself was in the want of a feather bed. With Tom Thumb's assistance, she carried the bolster downstairs and across the hearthrug. It was difficult to squeeze the bolster into the mouse hole, but they managed it somehow. Then Hunca Munca went back and fetched a chair, a bookcase, a birdcage, and several small odds and ends. The bookcase and the birdcage refused to go into the mouse hole. Hunca Munca left them behind the coal box and went to fetch a cradle. Hunca Munca was just returning with another chair when suddenly there was a noise of talking outside upon the landing. The mice rushed back to their hole and the dolls came into the nursery. What a sight met the eyes of Jane and Lucinda. Lucinda sat upon the upset kitchen stove and stared, and Jane leant against the kitchen dresser and smiled, but neither of them made any remark. The bookcase and the birdcage were rescued from under the coal box, but Hunca Munca has got the cradle and some of Lucinda's clothes. She also has some useful pots and pans and several other things. The little girl that the doll's house belonged to said, "I will get a doll dressed like a policeman." But the nurse said, "I will set a mousetrap." So that is the story of the two bad mice. But they were not so very, very naughty after all, because Tom Thumb paid for everything he broke. He found a crooked sixpence under the hearthrug, and upon Christmas Eve, he and Hunca Munca stuffed it into one of the stockings of Lucinda and Jane. And very early every morning, before anybody is awake, Hunca Munca comes with her dustpan and her broom to sweep the dolly's house. The end.
2: 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Two bad mice indeed. I think they're two nice mice. 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

this life. 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In Mother Earth's eyes, river banks flow wide, fingerling swim wild, making Mother Moon smile. Hasn't rained in a while. Walla is blood. Walla gives flood. Walla is life. Gotta get law right. Limitless undercurrents. Pushing, pulling, pumping. Gliding, sliding, mulling. Trickles from the nipples of sacred springs. It's an animal.

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In the gubba side, in the gubba side, in the gubba side, in the gubba side, in the gubba side, in the gubba side. Seasons, summer breeze, leaves southeasterlies, frost on toes will freeze, plants to make you sneeze, downpours, thunderstorms, temps above the norm, bees will cease to swarm, and our ocean far too warm. 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
1: In Broken Hill today, we're heading for an overnight low of 7 degrees. Tomorrow, Monday, it'll be partly cloudy with a top temperature of 18 degrees. And for Tuesday, sunny and a high of 18 degrees. In Menindee today, we're heading for an overnight low of 9 degrees. Tomorrow, Monday, it'll be partly cloudy with a top temperature of 20 degrees. And for Tuesday, sunny and a high of 20 degrees. The Darling River water level at Weir 32 is 1.36 metres. And the current Menindee Lakes dam levels are sitting at 29%. And currently in Broken Hill, it's 12 degrees and 15 in Menindee. 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
7: It's time to spend Friday evening with Tommy Dorsey. This program is brought to you from Hollywood through the cooperation of the Blue Network and is dedicated to the United States Treasury. Well, friends, today Tommy Dorsey and his gang attended a college football game at the Olympic Stadium here in Los Angeles. And believe you me, they're just full of that old pigskin spirit. So here he is, the captain of our versatile varsity, with a backfield of brass and a forward wall of woodwinds, plunging around right in for a trombone touchdown. That half-baked halfback, our minuteman of music, Mr. Tommy First Down Dorsey.
8: Thank you, and hello, everybody. And welcome to Sliphorn Stadium. The first team is lined up, ready for the kickoff, with Joe Stafford, Dick Hames, Ziggy Elman, and the Pied Pipers to carry the ball. The rest of the boys to run interference, and yours truly calling signals. It's time for the first quarter, so let's start the scrimmage with a downbeat.

0: You know, folks, when a football team takes the field, only 11 men can play in the game at one time. But over on the sidelines, there's always a whole bench full of guys ready to back up the 11 who are fighting it out between the goalposts. And that's the way it is in a war. For every man at the front, it takes 5 men on the sidelines to back him up and keep him in there fighting. We, all of us at home, represent those men on the sidelines. And it's our job in this war to back up the fellows who are actually out there in the thick of it. Some of us can do this in one way and some in another. Of course, we can't all actually have a hand in building the planes and the ships that our fighting men need to carry this craft to the Axis, but there's one kind of help we can all give from our spot on the sidelines. We can help to keep those ships and those planes moving in a steady, unfaltering stream to the men at the front by investing regularly in United States war bonds, money that will pay for them. So let's keep right on investing at least 10% of our incomes until the gun goes off at the end of the last quarter and we can chalk up victory with a capital V on Uncle Sam's scoreboard.
1: Tommy Dorsey and his orchestra are kicking off this week's Phantom Dancer in a broadcast from 1942. Then we'll hear from Glenn Miller and his Army Air Forces Orchestra, broadcasting from New York in 1943. Your Phantom Dancer feature this week, Japanese Swing, in recordings made in Tokyo in the 1950s. Read the playlist for this week's Phantom Dancer and read all about the Japanese swing stars of the 1950s with videos at Greg Poppleton's Radio Lounge blog.

That was our chirping cheerleaders, the Pied Piper singing, "I Found a New Baby." Ladies and gentlemen, Joe Stafford, Dick Hames, and the Pied Piper singing, it started all over again, assisted by Miss Joe Stafford.

Folks, when payday comes around and you're sort of undecided about buying war bonds, do you hem and haw and hesitate because you think you might need the money for something more important? Well, take it from an old investor. Nothing is more important right now than winning this war. So the next time you're in doubt about buying a war bond, take a tip from the title of our next tune and, well, get it.

Folks, remember the victory dances on Saturday night after the game? Remember the torchlight processions and the serpentine? And remember the tunes the orchestra played while you danced with your best girl the night she promised to wear your fraternity pin? Tunes like If It's the Last Thing I Do and I Love the Life I Live and Exactly Like You. Well, those are the tunes we've chosen for our memory medley, and here's Joe Stafford and Dick Hames to sing them for you.

spend Friday evening with Tommy Dorsey again at this same time next week over many of these same stations. Our program is brought to you through the cooperation of the Blue Network and the American Federation of Musicians and is dedicated to the United States Treasury. This program came to you from Hollywood. 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

0: 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And now, Captain Glenn Miller.
1: Good afternoon, everybody. Today's program salutes the Army Air Forces Technical School at Lowry Field, Denver, Colorado. 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
1: I Sustain the Wings has presented the band from the Army Air Forces Technical School at Yale University, Captain Glenn Miller, Corporal Ray McKinley, Johnny the Kid Next Door, and many of your old friends. 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

Dan Kenton next on The Phantom Dancer, and I'll take this opportunity, national listeners, to say goodbye. 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I'm Greg Poppleton. The Phantom Dancer is produced in the studios of 2SER in Sydney, heard across Australia over CRN, the Community Radio Network.

0: The National Broadcasting Company takes pride in presenting another Stan Kenton concert in miniature. Music in the modern mood as progressive as today and as new as tomorrow. Direct from Kentner Auditorium in Decatur, Illinois, we bring you Stan Kenton's interpretation of progressive music. We're sure you'll enjoy the vitality and imaginative quality of Stan Kenton. And now, here is modern America's man of music and your conductor, Stan Kenton.
1: Hello, everybody. Thank you very much, John, for the introduction this evening. We are here and doing the broadcast this evening from Decatur. This is a rather vest pocket version of the thing that we call a concert in miniature. So it's a miniature concert in miniature because this is only a 15-minute affair this evening. And we did this evening one of the big shows that we have been touring the country with here for the last 8 weeks with Sarah Vaughan and Nat Cole. And by hook or by crook, somehow, the stage just cleared. The curtains fell back, and here we are on the air for another concert in miniature. This evening, in setting a program for this evening's pacing, we thought it might be best to start with a mood established by a gentleman that's here more or less warming up with a baritone saxophone. No music for the moment. He'll just speak his thoughts to some chord progressions of "These Foolish Things Remind Me of You." Boots, if you're warmed up, we'll have Boots Mazzulli's "Foolish Things Remind Me of You."

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Hello and welcome to another Jazz Hour. I'm Barry O'Sullivan with a programme produced in the studios of 2MBS Fine Music Sydney and coming to you across Australia via the Community Radio Network. Pianist Bill Evans revolutionised jazz by shifting the landscape and technical architecture away from the frantic pace of bebop towards a lyrical, classical and deeply introspective sound. He transformed how jazz musicians construct chords, how rhythm sections interact, and how classical music can be integrated into improvisation, creating a floating, ambiguous sound that became the gold standard for modern jazz. On this edition of A Jazz Hour, we attempt to discover the impact of his singing touch on the keys, this influence that the architect of modal jazz had on its music, with the help of my studio guest, the pianist Roderick White. But before we meet and play some of Roderick White's music from his latest album, Blues for Bob, let's hear the tunes from the immortal one himself, Bill Evans with trio and symphony orchestra with his composition, Time Remembered, Blue and Green with the Miles Davis Quintet, and The Peacocks from the album You Must Believe in Spring. All this on A Jazz Hour.

0: Three tracks back to back from the marvellous Bill Evans there on the piano with his trio. The first one was with the Symphony Orchestra, Time Remembered, and Bill Evans' trio with the Symphony Orchestra playing one of his compositions, which he had two of on that album. Previously been recorded by Evans with a quintet featuring the saxophonist Zoot Sims and the guitarist Jim Hall, but he wasn't happy with that release, and so it was released posthumously after for the first time. But that's the first time this recording has actually reached the public. Kind of Blue was up next, from the album Kind of Blue, and we had Blue in Green, written by Bill Evans and Miles Davis, featuring Miles, of course, on the trumpet on that. And then that followed The Peacocks, written by Jimmy Rolls, pianist Jimmy Rolls, from the album You Must Believe in Spring, an album by Bill Evans, recorded with Eddie Gomez and the drummer Elliot Zygmunt in 1977. Three beautiful gems back to back, and there'll be more. Welcome to my studio guest, Roderick White.
1: Thanks for inviting me in today.
0: My pleasure. Now, of course, you're a big Bill Evans fan, and he has been of influence on you, hasn't he, and your pianism.
1: Yes, he actually made me change. I was originally a classical guitarist, and I had a jazz piano teacher who was a primary school teacher at Mossman Primary from South Africa, and he introduced me to the music of Bill Evans. He lent me two albums, Conversations with Myself, mm-hmm. for which Bill won a Grammy, and Further Conversations, which was also multi-tracking on pianos. And he, that album that you played, which was You Must Believe in String, mm. in Spring, Hugh Stofers gave that to me as a present on cassette. Yes.
0: Have you still got that?
1: Somewhere tucked away.
0: Just haven't got a cassette player to play it on. But three beautiful albums. The trio with Symphony Orchestra must be a favourite of yours, surely.
1: Definitely. So I studied piano for 2 years with Bobby Gebbert, and Bobby had books of transcriptions, and it was like a library going to. So he had a book of the transcriptions and harmony of that album, Bill Evans with Symphony Orchestra, with the orchestrations by Klaus Ogerman. And Bobby taught me the harmony for the Chopin Prelude No. 20. So I arranged that for string quartet and string quintet and piano, and that was on my previous album. Bill was very much known as the Chopin of jazz, mm-hmm. and at age 25 he had to decide whether he was going to become a concert pianist or a jazz pianist. So fortunately for the world of jazz, he decided the latter course, but his sight reading skills were legendary.
0: We'll talk more about Bobby Gebbert later in the program, because you've actually just released an album which is called Blues for Bob. How did that come about?
1: I wrote the tune Blues for Bob a long time ago as a thank you to Bobby Gebbert. Was thinking about a new recording project after the previous album, which was quite a big production, and I thought it'd be nice to do something with a small group and also honouring the legacy of Bobby Gebbert with musicians who were strongly associated with Bobby, such as Andrew Dickerson on drums and Jonathan Schwartz. They were Bobby's trio and backed lots of great musicians in Sydney.
0: Yes, I saw them perform on many occasions.
1: Yes.
0: Fabulous trio.
1: And I've had a long friendship with Dale Barlow, and Dale was also very much associated with Bobby as a musician. And there's a wonderful track on the new album, which is Driving Lessons with Bobby.
0: Right.
1: And because Bobby Gebbert gave Dale driving lessons. Oh. So that was the inspiration for that particular piece.
0: We might get a chance to play that at the end of the program if we're not running out of time.
1: Okay.
0: But let's get back to Bill Evans. And I asked you to choose a Bill Evans. Three tracks for the program, and you chose a Bill Evans trio track. Tell me why you chose How My Heart Sings and a bit of the history of that track.
1: That was also very much associated with Bill. His first performance outside of the USA was in London, and Humphrey Littleton introduced them, and I think that might have been the opening to the performance, How My Heart Sings. So it's quite a signature piece. It's also the title of a book by a British concert pianist named Peter Pettinger, and that book, which is also entitled How My Heart Sings, is, in to my mind, the most authoritative biography of Bill Evans.
0: Let's have a listen to How My Heart Sings.

0: friend, and a live performance there, that one was, Rod, yeah, on the British television, I believe, in 1965. And Evan's friend, Earl Zinders, composed that track, How My Heart Sings, and lovely waltz, beautiful jazz standard, really. Do you play that one?
1: I do. That's in the repertoire. I've got a Bill Evans, Chet Baker show that was one of the first shows at Foundry 616. And Bill definitely popularised the waltz in jazz, being because Chopin wrote lots of waltzes, and that there's a transition in the middle which goes to four. Bill, of course, wrote Waltz for Debbie, dedicated to his niece. And Oscar Peterson recorded waltz, a great version of Waltz for Debbie.
0: Bill also studied with George Russell, didn't he?
1: Ah, yes.
0: And that's where he learnt the modality, I understand. Is that correct?
1: Yeah.
0: From that book that he wrote, the Lydian Chromatic Concept of... Yeah. That, yep. I'm sure you've read cover to cover, tonal organisation. But Miles Davis also used that for Kind of Blue, didn't he? Created the music for Kind of Blue from that studying that book.
1: Yeah, to flatten out the harmony and give more space and more breathing room. So it was quite a contrast to the hot bebop of Charlie Parker and Dizzy Gillespie. And
0: Bill Evans had left the group by the time.
1: Yeah, he had a tenure there. He found it a little difficult, not the music, but that was a really iconic African-American band, and a lot of people in the African-American community thought that that should have been an African-American musician.
0: And so they brought in?
1: Wynton Kelly. He played Freddie Freeloader,
0: yeah,
1: on the album, and that's a fantastic solo.
0: It is a beautiful track, indeed. He'd left the career to pursue his own career, Davis Group to pursue his own, but he was drafted back somehow.
1: Yeah,
0: with some some luck on Miles Davis' part, and they both get a credit for that Kind of Blue, don't they?
1: Yeah, it's the highest selling jazz album of all time.
0: Of all time,
1: amazing.
0: Yeah, and the other one we played was You Must Believe in Spring.
1: Yeah.
0: That's a gorgeous album, isn't it, that you have on cassette and I have, fortunately, on CD.
1: Yes.
0: And the audio is superb on that album, the recording of it. It's really beautiful. And the first one that he did for the Warner Brothers, another standard in the making, really.
1: Yeah, that was a Michel Legrand. Bill recorded also What Are You Doing the Rest of Your Life.
0: That's right.
1: Miles recorded with Michel Legrand on one of his last projects, Dingo.
0: Yeah.
1: Michel Legrand did the music for that movie.
0: So let's get back to your album, Blues for Bob.
1: Yeah.
0: And we're going to play a track called Friday Mornings in Cameray. Now, there must be a story behind this. Cameray is just around the corner, so be careful. People are listening.
1: I had great experiences on Friday Mornings in Cameray, because that was when I had my two-hour lesson with Bobby Gebbett.
0: Mm-hmm.
1: So initially I first met Bobby at the Criterion Hotel near Town Hall, and a friend, Simon Rowe, who was a trumpet player, and invited me along and said, there's a bebop jazz singer who looks like Colonel Sanders, and that was Joe Lane. And I heard Bobby play and realised that he had an amazing command of the bebop language. He also had impeccable time and great clarity with his playing. So there were a number of things that I wanted to achieve. And he was just unbelievably thorough. And so this piece is dedicated to Bobby in memory of those wonderful piano lessons that I had for 2 years, 2 hours every Friday morning.

0: Friday morning Zen Cameray. Music of my studio guest, Roderick White. And featuring Dale Barlow there, not on the saxophone, but on the flute, which is a rare thing indeed for Dale Barlow to perform on recordings. Jonathan Swartz there on the acoustic bass, Andrew Dickerson on the drums, and my studio guest, Roderick White, on the piano and on the arrangement of that track.
1: Thank you, and composition of that track.
0: And the composition. Yeah. I think I said that before, didn't I?
1: Yes, you did. Yeah, yeah.
0: Composition, yes. Yeah. And what do you use for inspiration for composition? Obviously, you used your lessons with Bobby for inspiration for composition on that track, but how do you draw on inspiration for composition?
1: I try to come up with strong melodies. I sort of, having worked with Dale before, I recorded with Dale on a ABC album and helped chart up his compositions, and I sort of realised what kind of harmony appealed to Dale. And so that piece had three main key centres that gave a lot of space. So there is a lot of modality in on that piece. And so the three key centres are G minor, B flat minor, C sharp minor for the musicians in the listening in, and with the harmony just going down in thirds. And then I enjoyed having a long vamp out, which is something that Barney McCall would do on his recordings. There'd be extended vamps, and that would give all kinds of opportunities for the music to go in all kinds of different directions.
0: There's challenges bringing any recording onto the market these days. What are some of the challenges you encountered?
1: I've had a long affiliation with Electric Avenue Studios and working with Phil Punch, and Andrew Dickerson's recorded that with some of his projects, with recording with Eric Alexander and Rodney Whittaker, Nick Hempton. Great studio, and Phil is old school, so he's got all these amazing microphones from the 1950s. But he also works with a young assistant, Jem Hart, Jem Hope, who is his Pro Tools guy. So I have a great affiliation with Electric Avenue, and I've had a long affiliation also with New Market Music in Melbourne. So I basically just had to send them the recording, and they'd consider it.
0: So you got the recording done, but yeah. There are other challenges, aren't there?
1: Yeah. Send them the recording, and they'd consider it.
0: So you got the recording done, but
1: yeah.
0: There are other challenges, aren't there?
1: Yeah.

0: write with a trio in mind, or do you write with a quartet in mind, or do you usually write with yourself in mind?
1: Well, during the pandemic, I had a project which was the basis for the previous album of doing lots of string quartet writing, and so I did arrange this for piano trio and string quartet. But if it's a good composition, it's like, you know, any of those great jazz standards. It can be played solo piano, or it can be played in duo. It's just got, can have so many different lives, such as Time Remembered as well, which was recorded by Bill in trio with Chuck Israels and Larry Bunker. So that's the beauty of a strong piece of music, that it doesn't rely on all the gimmicks like drum machines or this production and you know, all the bells and whistles to make it work.
0: Which brings us up to your next choice.
1: Okay.
0: A strong piece of music, I've Got Rhythm.
1: Yeah.
0: Can't get much better than this.
1: Yeah. So part of the reason for the choice of this was Bobby introduced me to the music of Hampton Halls.
0: Did he really?
1: It was really one. I had never heard of Hampton before.
0: Yeah.
1: And
0: well, a lot of people wouldn't have, but he did record quite a bit, didn't he?
1: Yeah. And also the other piece that's on my album, The Blues in E, that's from a Live at Shelley Man Hall film, which is on, that's on YouTube, and it's a Ray Brown performing with Hampton Hawes.
0: This album, it's got really a couple of quite a few overplayed tunes, like I Got Rhythm and What Is This Thing Called Love and all the things You Are. They really come alive, but the gem of it is some of Hampton Hawes' originals, isn't it?
1: Yeah,
0: it's the first of his many dates on a contemporary label.
1: Okay.
0: Yeah, let's have a listen to Hampton Hawes Trio, subtitled Volume 1, playing I Got Rhythm.

0: Oh, can you breathe?
1: Wow.
0: I want you to play like that, Rod, when I next see you play live.
1: Okay.
0: And that track, at that pace, at that rhythm. Is it possible?
1: Yes, well...
0: keep practicing.
1: Yeah.
0: You're listening to a Jazz Hour coming to across Australia from the studios of 2MBS Fine Music Sydney. I'm Barry O'Sullivan. Where my studio guest is the pianist Roderick White, and we just played one of his music choices, I Got Rhythm, from the Hampton Hawes Trio. Moving on to another track from your album, Blues for Bob.
1: Yes.
0: Which is the title track.
1: Correct.
0: Tell me why.
1: I wanted to say thank you to Bobby for all the instruction, and I was also... He had me sit in at the Soup Plus when he was doing trio gigs down there. So I tried to write a piece in a bebop style. And whereas the previous album, I had my Bill Evans pieces like Time Remembered and Ari Person I Knew and the Chopin Prelude, here I deliberately chose a rhythm section that was very much affiliated with the bebop language and also playing with Bobby in his style. And the choice of other material, which was assisted by Dale, was to reflect that. So, yes, to try to write a swinging melody, also a little reminiscent of some of the Oscar Peterson playing of the blues. Bobby got me onto an Oscar album called Night Train. It was Norman Granz who suggested to Oscar that he recorded a whole album of blues pieces, and that's a really swinging album with Ray Brown and Ed Thigpen.
0: There's been a suggestion by some in the industry and in the jazz world that Oscar played too many notes.
1: Oh, yes. I just related to you an anecdote from Duke Ellington.
0: Tell me that
1: story. Spoke to Oscar and said, maybe sometimes audiences might like the chocolate cake without all the whipped cream.
0: Let's have a listen to Blues for Bob.

0: composed by the pianist on that track, Roderick White, from his new album, Blues for Bob. And, of course, that's Bobby Gebbett that we're talking about. And on the recording, we heard Dal Barlow on the alto sax.
1: Yes.
0: And Jonathan Schwartz on the acoustic bass and Andrew Dickerson on the drums. We've got time for one more, and it's your choice. We'll be together again, and we will be rolling.
1: Wonderful. I hope so. Thank you.
0: Tell us about this. This is McCoy Tyner Trio.
1: Yeah, so this is McCoy before Coltrane, or very early days, and it's him in with a really swinging trio. Bobby put me onto this album, and as well as the Oscar album, to help me develop a good swing feel, and it's fantastic music.
0: Thank you so much for joining me. Pianist Roderick White. His new album is called Blues for Bob, available on the Newmarket label. Get a hold of it. You won't be disappointed. And we will meet again.
1: Thank you
0: for being my guest. You've been listening to A Jazz Hour, a program produced in the studios of 2MBS Fine Music Sydney and syndicated across Australia via the Community Radio Network. 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I'm Barry O'Sullivan, and until next time, I'll be seeing you. Take care.

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4: Welcome to Hot, Sweet and Jazzy, an hour of music on the jazz spectrum. Ross Williamson with you today. Hope you enjoyed the new theme there, some new theme music, just because we can, and trust you'll enjoy that as much as we have. Right, let's get on with the first track, and it comes from the Canadian trumpeter Mike Field. In 2025, he released an album called Nashland. He's performing with a quintet here. Mike Field travels around the world performing, very much in Canada and the US, but also Australia, New Zealand and Europe, and occasionally to Asia as well. I remember seeing him perform in Melbourne a few years ago, and he'll be in Australia in 2027. I know he'll be in Melbourne in February. Can't give you the other dates. Anyway, this is a lively and attractive piece. Here's Mike Field leading his quintet with Traffic Police.

Traffic Police there. Mike Field leading his group from the album Nashland. One of the best things about Mike Field when he travels internationally is that he links up with local musicians. That's certainly what I heard in Melbourne, and I think he did the same thing when he performed some years ago for the Ballarat Jazz Club too. Mike Field there. You're listening to some jazz with Ross Williamson. Ross Lawrenson is an American singer who released an album in 2006 called A Little Travelin' Music. And he's just re-released it. It's the 20th anniversary edition. It sounds pretty good. We're going to hear a track in a moment. The new edition has got some newly recorded instrumentals, some previously unreleased stuff, and a complete remix and remaster. So the technology has moved on in terms of recordings, and so has Ross Lawrenson. Here he is singing a song about Rome.

Russ Laurenson there, When in Rome, from the album A Little Travelin' Music, 20th Anniversary Edition. Back to Australia now, and indeed up to Queensland. A release from July of 2026 from a group called The Scornful Four. This is a release on the local label 4000 Records, who've put out the Jazz in Meanjin series. But this is a studio recording entitled Hopeful Music. Sounds good. But it's hopeful music for hopeless people. Or maybe that's hopeless. Anyway, let's have a listen to the music. That's quite attractive. Andrew Garton is playing alto sax, and he's the composer too. On trumpet, we have Sharon Elaine. On bass, Helen Russell. And Aaron Jantz is the drummer. It's a nice album. From The Scornful Four, here's Sun-Drenched Sun.

Music there from the Queensland group, The Scornful Four, from their album Hopeful Music for Hopeless People. That was Sun Drenched Sun. That's Second Sun, spelled S-O-N. Lovely sound. Good on them. Well, from there, let's go over to Germany. And the next release in the series, Jazz at Berlin Philharmonic. This is number 18, and it's entitled Jazz Goes Baroque. It's a quintet led by the harpsichordist Bernd Lotsky. Well, he's playing the harpsichord in this case. I don't know all the musicians. There's a couple of French guys in the group. Emile Parisien is playing a soprano sax, and flutes are being played by Frédéric Couder. It's quite an interesting sound, and a live performance at the Berlin Phil in September of 2025. Let's have a listen to a track called Chaconne. Chaconne, I suppose, is the dance that I'm more familiar with in French, Chaconne. And it's subtitled The Hamster Wheel. Quintet led by Bernd Lotsky.

And that was called The Green Cat. It was played by the imaginatively titled Not Your Daddy's Jazz Band, led by Jimmy Layton. I can't tell you who's in the band. It might all be Jimmy Layton, for all I know. But the album's called Sonoma Beach. Jimmy Layton comes from the San Francisco area. Sonoma Beach is up north along the Californian coast from there. Before that, we heard Chacona, The Hamster's Wheel, from that quintet led by Bernd Lotsky. Live performance from the series Jazz at Berlin Philharmonic. Number 18, that one. This is Hot, Sweet and Jazzy, a program made at The Pulse in Geelong for the Community Radio Network. Look us up on Facebook and email hotsweetandjazzy@gmail.com. In 2025, a group called Jazz Sabbath did a tour. 25 shows in, they did a recording. They were performing at the Paradox Jazz Club in Tilburg in the Netherlands. Tilburg, just over the border from Belgium. That's been made into a recording called Jazz Sabbath Live, released in February of 2026. They are Adam Wakeman playing the piano, Jack Tustin playing bass, and Arthur Newell playing the drums. Jazz Sabbath, well, they do jazz arrangements based on Black Sabbath tracks from the early 70s. And it's quite exciting. As you're about to hear, this from that album is called Fairies Wear Boots. This is Jazz Sabbath.

Jazz Sabbath there from the album Jazz Sabbath Live. And that was Fairies Wear Boots. Adam Wakeman in terrific form as the pianist there. Jazz Sabbath. Now we turn to Chicago and a very good big band from Chicago called the Shout Section Big Band. They're led by a guy called Brett Dean. He says that the band started in 2007. And indeed, it's a very swinging band, as you'll hear. Brett Dean himself, I think, plays the trumpet. This album is called Tatum's Swingin' Session. That's because there's a singer called Tatum Langley who does the job very well. She's got a background in musical theatre. She's an actress too. But as you'll hear here, she's a pretty good singer. She might even make you think of Ella. Here's the Shout Section Big Band with Tatum Langley. This is Arnett Cobb's composition, Smooth Sailing.

Tatum Langley there, doing some wonderful scat stuff. Not quite Ella Fitzgerald, but pretty good. She was singing with the Shout Section Big Band from Chicago. The album's called Tatum's Swingin' Session, released in 2025. That track was called Smooth Sailing. Well, let's change the mood totally now. The music of Thelonious Monk, but not as we're used to hearing it. Is a very popular pianist of the time in the United States called John Batiste. He appeared on the Piano, the TV series, and he's released a couple of albums called Monk Movements and Monk Meditations, part of his series of piano albums. In Monk Meditations, he takes these short compositions by Thelonious Monk and works on the contemplative beauty of them. So they sound quite different. See what you think of this. This is John Batiste playing for us Monk's Always Know.

pianist John Batiste there from his album Monk Meditations, and that was Always Know. You wouldn't think it was a Thelonious Monk composition, would you? Quite an achievement by John Batiste to ferret those out and do something really interesting with them. We turn now to a group called Little North, an album that they released at the end of July 2026 called Crossing Currents. It's a piano trio plus a couple of extras for this recording. The drummer is Lassie Jacobson, the bass player is Martin Brunbjerg Rasmussen, and the pianist is Benjamin Nurholm Jacobson, all very Nordic sounding. However, this was recorded in Brooklyn. They've been joined by Joel Ross playing the vibes and Hannes Benig playing the saxophone. And the album Crossing Currents is looking at the interplay of European and American influences. It's a really nice album, and trust you'll enjoy this track from it. It's called Friend.

by a group called Little North Piano Trio plus two there, and that was from the album Crossing Currents, which comes 10 years after their first release, Little North. The track there was called Friend. Well, let's round out the hour with something a bit unusual. This is a singer from New Zealand. It's lively stuff, but I think there's a bit of jazz sensibility behind it. See what you think. The singer's called Tiger Lotus, and this is called Tiger in the Garden.

Tiger Lotus, New Zealand singer there with Tiger in the Garden. A lively and bit unusual, but nevertheless, a finish to the hour of music we've just been enjoying together. And so ends Hot, Sweet and Jazzy for another week. Thanks for your company. Our email address is hotsweetandjazzy@gmail.com, and we're on Facebook too. See you again next time. Until then, bye-bye from Ross Williamson.

0: 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But she's forgotten one important thing. Lana, wait!
1: Huh? 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
1: Oh, yeah.
0: Yeah. 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

a different take on Take the A-Train. That's French pianist Michel Petrucciani. Opening up the breeze this week on the Community Radio Network. Thanks for joining us. The program, as usual, coming from the studios of 4MBS Classic FM, MBS Lite Digital Radio, and Silver Memories Nostalgia Radio in Brisbane. Milt Jackson is a regular on the program. This is Freddie Hubbard's Sunflower.

Milt Jackson, vibraphone, along with Freddie Hubbard playing trumpet, who wrote the piece called Sunflower, recorded at the studios, the Van Gelder Studios in New Jersey in 1972. And the rest of the group, Herbie Hancock piano, Jay Berlinger guitar, Ron Carter bass, Billy Cobham drums, and Ralph McDonald percussion. And the strings arranged and conducted by Don Sobeski. Interesting, Sunflower. Yeah, why have they got a photograph of ostriches in the silhouette on the front cover, I wonder? Later, the lyrics were added to that by Al Jarreau, and now it's called Little Sunflower from Brisbane. This is Ingrid James.

Midnight Sun. Good album, that one, by Ingrid James and the Libor Smoldas organ trio from Prague. Recorded in Brisbane, Midnight Sun. Good album, but we played Little Sunflower. Little Sunflower, Freddie Hubbard and Al Jarreau were the composers. Nice lyrics by Al Jarreau. 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

The Andrew Firth Quartet on The Breeze, a very famous piece, made by Benny Goodman originally, Moonglow, been recorded by many people over the years as well. Lovely sound. Ted Vining Trio next on The Breeze. Ted Vining drums with Bob Sedergreen piano and Barry Buckley bass. This is Dollars and Cents. That's S-E-N-S-E. Hope you have plenty of both.

The Ted Vining Trio on The Breeze and Dollars and Cents from the 1994 album Yours Is My Heart Alone. We have a real treat coming up very soon on The Breeze after we hear from the Keith Hounslow Quartet.

Trumpeter Keith Hounslow and his quartet, and another old favourite, Tangerine. Now to our special treat from an album called We're All Together Again for the First Time. And that collection being Dave Brubeck, piano, Paul Desmond, alto sax, Jerry Mulligan, baritone sax with Jack Six, bass, and Alan Dawson, drums. Recorded in Germany, in Berlin, in 1972. This goes for 16 minutes, so plenty of time to enjoy a cup of tea or a late night something or other. Enjoy that, enjoy this. It doesn't need any introduction.

Yeah, I think the audience liked it and they got their money's worth for sure. Together again for the first time. Dave Brubeck, piano, Paul Desmond, alto sax, Jerry Mulligan, baritone sax, Jack Six, bass, and what about the drumming by Alan Dawson? Just a little bit of time for Bill Risby on the breeze.

Bill Risby with some solo piano to wrap up the program. It's Who You Know. It certainly is. Thanks for your company this week on The Breeze. I look forward to joining you again very, very soon. Enjoy the week ahead and stay safe and well. I'm John Deegan. Ciao for now.

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Feeling just that little bit dry? 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
1: Good morning, I'm Laura Devoy. The Communications Minister will ramp up her campaign to push through a tougher social media ban for under-16s. While tech companies have introduced various age verification measures to comply with the policy, they have been widely criticised as ineffective and easy for teens to skirt. Under the proposed amendments, the companies could be fined more than $100 million for breaching the laws, double the current maximum penalty, and the eSafety Commissioner would be granted increased powers to investigate non-compliance. In the US, firefighters say multiple patients are being treated after a cargo plane overran the runway at Miami International Airport. Footage of the scene shows the plane sitting on the ground near a building with thick black smoke billowing into the air. The aircraft was operated by Amazon Prime. The Federal Aviation Administration has issued a ground stop with all runways and taxiways closed. The president of Lebanon has called on the US to make Israel stop its attacks on targets in the south of the country. Joseph Aoun made the comments after airstrikes in Nabatea killed at least four people and damaged government buildings. Mayor Abbas Fakir al-Din said an historic building in the city had been targeted.
2: This is a crime in every sense of the word. The Lebanese state must take action and, at the very least, defend its institutions.
1: That translation thanks to the BBC. Israel says the strikes were in response to a Hezbollah drone attack in an area of Lebanon it has declared a security zone. Police in Victoria are searching for a 48-year-old man after three people were critically injured in tyres about 160 kilometres east of Melbourne. Emergency services were called to a property on Saturday to reports two men and a woman had been assaulted with what was believed to be an axe. Police say Peter O'Ryan fled the scene on foot. He's described as Caucasian, of medium build with dark grey hair. Anyone who sees him is urged to call 000 immediately. 90 years ago today, the last Tasmanian tiger died, making the species extinct. As Shannon Kirkwood reports, since 1996, the day has been commemorated as National Threatened Species Day.
3: More than 2,000 species in Australia are listed as threatened, while the nation has the highest mammal extinction rate in the world. Every year in Australia, an average of 31 species are added to the threatened species list. Last year, it was 39. Today, conservationists and everyday Australians will be stopping and reflecting on the fact that on this day, in 1936, the thylacine slipped over the extinction line. WWF Australia says it's also a time to celebrate iconic Australian wildlife and the conservation work being undertaken to restore the environment.
1: Turning to sport, the Penrith Panthers have wrapped up the NRL's minor premiership with a 38-10 win over the West Tigers. The Panthers needed to win by just 2 points to finish on top of the ladder. They were on equal points with the New Zealand Warriors but had a better for and against percentage. Coach Ivan Cleary says it was a good season.
4: After, you know, a long season, to be sitting at the top was, feels really good.
1: In the other match yesterday, the St George Illawarra Dragons ended their season with a 2-point win over the Parramatta Eels. Tyrell Sloan kicked a 2-point field goal to win the match. And in Formula One, Kimi Antonelli has extended his championship lead with victory at the Italian Grand Prix. Mercedes teammate George Russell was second and Red Bull's Max Verstappen third. Australian Oscar Piastri finished fifth.
0: 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Trouble with that awful background noise? Nodding and smiling when you have no idea what's going on? Don't let...
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Here's Bruno Mars, I Just Might.

0: Jess Glynn, and I'll Be There. Also, Troy Sivan, Talk Me Down, and James Blunt, and 1973. Good morning to Dry FM. Monday breakfast. Let's look at the forecast. Partly cloudy, 18 for Broken Hill today, 24 Menindee. Tomorrow, partly cloudy and 18. Then for Wednesday, sunny and 16. 8 degrees at the moment, and the weather brought to you by our sponsor, GT Loader Hire, 0438 812 513.
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with Stones of the Hill. Also, Darren Hayes, Insatiable, and Paul Carrick at the top. And When You Walk in the Room, good morning to Dry FM. Hope you enjoyed the weekend, especially for your dad. I hope you got spoiled yesterday. Coming up, we've got the White Stripes. Right now, let's hear from Somba. This is My Body Isn't Ready.

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1: Good morning, I'm Laura Devoy. Taxpayer-funded pay rises for childcare workers could continue for another 3 years as an extension of the measure returns to Parliament for debate. The measure was introduced in 2024 and applied to 200,000 early educators, but is due to run out in November. A wage rise for workers in female-dominated industries ordered by the Fair Work Commission had been due to kick in, but has been delayed. Instead, the government will move to continue funding the subsidy until late 2029. A survivor of childhood sexual abuse says a cultural shift is required to better support a child who has disclosed abuse. Communities around Australia are being asked to host one conversation about childhood sexual abuse during this National Child Protection Week. Chris Coombs is the lived experience lead at free and independent legal service No More. They have told National Radio News individuals can be better equipped and willing to respond.
2: We're not asking people to be psychologists or counsellors. We're asking to really shift from that silence and disbelief to a position of asking the young person what they need and do you want to respond together.
1: Free support is available for all people experiencing or at risk of experiencing domestic, family and sexual violence. 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Firefighters are responding to dozens of blazes across Queensland after parts of the state experienced their first heatwave of the season. A total fire ban is in place for Ipswich City and Lockyer Valley Regional today. A bushfire near the Warrego Highway, which forced some nearby residents to voluntarily evacuate over the weekend, is expected to burn for days. Amazon says one of its aircraft experienced an incident while attempting to land at Miami International Airport. The plane overran the runway and firefighters say multiple patients were being treated. An emergency response is ongoing. Australian cancer patients now have access to radiotherapy start time data through the nation's largest dedicated cancer care provider. Icon Cancer Centre is now openly publishing the number of days from a patient's referral to their first consultation with a radiation oncologist. The national median start time is currently 5 days, so too the number of days from a patient being ready for care to the start of their radiation treatment. The CEO of Icon Cancer Centre, Paul Fenton, says timely access to radiotherapy is critical for a wide range of common cancers.
3: By publishing this data, we're providing transparency to patients and their families so they can make an informed choice where and when to access their care. We know that it's a time of stress, so having visibility of timely access to care, we believe, is a crucial part of providing cancer patients with better health outcomes and reducing that stress.
1: Ukraine's president says he expects the war with Russia to continue over the upcoming winter. Volodymyr Zelensky was speaking after the first ever talks in Kyiv with US President Donald Trump's top envoys. The BBC's Abdujalil Abdurasolov has more.
4: It looks like the main thing that they have agreed on is to restart the peace process, the peace talks process. President Zelensky mentioned that it's a good thing to have this because no format of talks is the worst thing. And he thanked Steve Witkoff and Jared Kushner for renewing this process. And he also said that he expects another meeting between European partners, between the American delegation and Ukrainian delegation soon.
1: Turning to sport, in basketball, Australia has defeated Turkey 87-71 at the Women's Basketball World Cup. The Opals sit on top of Group C after 2 wins.
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Taylor Swift, You Need to Calm Down. Also, She's a Mystery by Roy Orbison and Devo. Whip it good. Good morning, it's Monday Breakfast on 2 Dry FM. JoJo Zepp coming up. Here's Holly Humberston and To Love Somebody.

Pedro lives out of the Wilshire Hotel. He looks out a window without glass. The walls are made of cardboard. Newspapers on his feet, and his father beats him because he's too tired to beg. He's got 9 brothers and sisters. They're brought up on their knees. It's hard to run when a coat hanger beats you on the thighs. Pedro dreams of being older and killing the old man, but that's a slim chance. He's going to the boulevard. He's gonna end up on the dirty boulevard. He's going out to the dirty boulevard. He's going down to the dirty boulevard. This room costs $2,000 a month. You can believe it, man, it's true. Somewhere a landlord's laughing till he wets his pants. No one dreams of being a doctor or a lawyer or anything. They dream of dealing on the dirty boulevard. Give me your hungry, you're tired, you're poor, I'll piss on them. That's what the statue of bigotry says. Your poor huddled masses, let's club them to death and get it over with and just dump them on the boulevard. Get them out on the dirty boulevard. Going out dirty boulevard. They're going down on the dirty boulevard. Going out. Outside, it's a bright night. There's an opera at Lincoln Center. Movie stars arrive by limousine. The Klee Glides shoot up over the skyline of Manhattan, but the lights are out on the mean streets. A small kid stands by the Lincoln Tunnel. Selling plastic roses for a buck. The traffic's backed up to 39th Street. The TV whores are calling the cops out for a suck. And back at the Wilshire, Pedro sits there dreaming. He's found a book on magic in a garbage can. He looks at the pictures and stares up at the cracked ceiling. At the count of 3, he says, I hope I can disappear and fly, fly away.

0: Nicky Orr with Daisy and Sunroof. Also, JoJo, Zep, Shape I'm In, and Lou Reed, Dirty Boulevard. Good morning. It's Monday Breakfast, Too Dry FM. Today's forecast, we've got partly cloudy, 18 for Broken Hill, 24 Menindi. Tomorrow, partly cloudy, also 18. Then for Wednesday, sunny and 16. We're at 9 degrees at the moment, and the weather brought to you by our sponsor, GT Loader Hire, 0438 812 513.
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Magic with Rude. Also, No Doubt, Sunday Morning, and Matthew Wilder, Break My Stride. Monday morning on 2Dry FM. Pretty nice day yesterday. Lovely and sunny if you had a Father's Day barbecue or something like that. Hope it was good for you. Forecast for today, we've got partly cloudy, 18 for Broken Hill, 24 Menindee. We're at 9 degrees right now. We've got ex-ambassadors coming up. Here's Shepherd and Beautiful Nothing.

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1: Good morning, I'm Laura Devoy. At least five people have been killed in a plane crash in the US state of Florida. A cargo plane operated by Amazon Air overran the runway at Miami International Airport and reportedly hit several vehicles before coming to a stop and catching fire. Local authorities say five other people were injured. Their conditions are unknown at this stage. The federal opposition has defended its plans to criminalise flag burning. The coalition yesterday said its policy would see anyone convicted of serious public desecration of the Australian flag face up to 12 months in prison if their actions incited hatred or violence or threatened public order. A coalition government would also create a new offence for deliberately damaging, defacing, desecrating or destroying war memorials and other significant sites. Deputy Leader Jane Hume this morning told the ABC it's about standing up for the nation.
2: We're allowed to protest in this country. We want to make sure that people have freedom of speech. But there is a line over which people are now crossing between freedom of speech and freedom to protest and desecration of things that are important and sacred to us. And we should protect those things. And the flag is one of them.
1: The trial of those accused of murdering two Australian brothers and their American friend will get underway in Mexico on Monday local time. Callum and Jake Robinson and Carter Rhode were killed in Baja California while on a surfing trip in 2024. In a statement on social media, the brothers' parents, Deborah and Martin Robinson, said they would attend the trial to hear the truth and to represent the immense love, heartbreak and unimaginable loss felt by the victims' families. About 170,000 people were left stranded overnight after a volcanic eruption forced flight cancellations. Eight airports in Indonesia were closed on Sunday. The government says more than 1,500 flights were affected. The volcano began erupting on Friday, with two eruptions recorded yesterday. Authorities say there is no tsunami warning, although people in the area have been urged to stay indoors and wear face masks. Today is Threatened Species Day, which aims to raise awareness of the animals and plants in Australia facing extinction. As Shannon Kirkwood reports, today also marks 90 years since the last Tasmanian tiger died, making the species extinct.
3: More than 2,000 species in Australia are listed as threatened, while the nation has the highest mammal extinction rate in the world. Every year in Australia, an average of 31 species are added to the threatened species list. Last year, it was 39. Today, conservationists and everyday Australians will be stopping and reflecting on the fact that on this day, in 1936, the thylacine slipped over the extinction line. WWF Australia says it's also a time to celebrate iconic Australian wildlife and the conservation work being undertaken to restore the environment.
1: Turning to sport, the Penrith Panthers have wrapped up the NRL's minor premiership with a 38-10 win over the West Tigers. The Panthers needed to win by just 2 points to finish on top of the ladder. They're on equal points with the New Zealand Warriors, but have a better for and against percentage. Coach Ivan Cleary says it was a good season.
4: After, you know, a long season, to be sitting at the top is, feels really good.
1: In the other match yesterday, the St George Illawarra Dragons ended their season with a 2-point win over the Parramatta Eels. Tyrell Sloan kicked a 2-point field goal to win the match. And in Formula One, Kimi Antonelli has extended his championship lead with victory at the Italian Grand Prix. Australian Oscar Piastri finished fifth.
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Washer with Rager. Also, the Imagine Dragons, Whatever It Takes, and Martha and the Muffins, Echo Beach. G'day, 2Dry FM, Monday morning, back to work. Hope you enjoyed the weekend. If you're a dad, I hope you got spoiled yesterday. Hey, coming up, we've got Childish Gambino right now. Huntrix, this is Golden. 2Dry.

Feeling just that little bit dry? Then wet yourself on some of this stuff. The best songs from the 60s, 70s, 80s, 90s, and now. 107.7. 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

0: 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Forecast for today, partly cloudy, 18 for Broken Hill, 24 Menindee. Tomorrow, partly cloudy and 18. Then for Wednesday, sunny and 16. 12 degrees at the moment, and the weather brought to you by our sponsor, GT Loader Hire, 0438 812 513.
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0: Spice Girls and Robert Palmer coming up. Here's Harry Styles and Apichar.

Mitch Tambo with Together, also Spice Girls, Spice Up Your Life, and Robert Palmer, Didn't Mean to Turn You On. Too Dry FM, Monday morning, back to work after the weekend. If you're a dad, I hope you get spoiled yesterday. The weather was really nice, wasn't it? It looks like that's going to continue today. We've got partly cloudy, 18 for Broken Hill today, 24 Menindee, 12 right now. Let's hear from Olivia Rodrigo. This is The Cure.

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1: Good morning, I'm Laura Devoy. The federal government wants Australians to be able to turn off their social media algorithms. Proposed amendments to the under-16 social media ban will be debated in Parliament today as Labor looks to strengthen the laws. They include doubling the maximum penalty for companies that breach the laws and granting the eSafety Commissioner more powers to investigate non-compliance. Communications Minister Annika Wells told the ABC Australians want more choice over what they see on their feed and social media companies should give it to them.
2: And we want big tech to offer basic safety standards to Australians, particularly to Australian kids, in the same way that we expect industries like the car industry or the food industry or the toy industry to do that. Big tech's not a protected species, and they should offer their customers basic safety standards.
1: One Nation has proposed allowing Australians to access one quarter of their superannuation to boost their income for 3 years. The policy would see employers continue to pay the full 12% compulsory super contribution, but 3% would be paid directly to a person by the super fund if they opt in. It would apply to people who rent or pay a mortgage on their home, but Treasurer Jim Chalmers says it would end superannuation as we know it and make millions of Australians poorer.
3: This will make Australians worse off, not better off, in retirement. This means lower wages and less super for Australians who are under pressure.
1: A survivor of childhood sexual abuse says being believed is the recognition a victim needs to understand they are supported. The message is being sent during National Child Protection Week. Lived experience lead at an independent legal service, Chris Coombs, has told National Radio News survivors also need to know they are not at fault.
4: We know that one in four people have experienced some form of child abuse, and it is so important that children feel safe and feel able to come forward this Child Protection Week.
1: Free support is available for all people experiencing or at risk of experiencing domestic, family and sexual violence. You can call 1-800-RESPECT on 1-800-737-732. An investigation is underway after a cargo plane overran the runway and crashed into several vehicles at Miami International Airport. Authorities say the aircraft was travelling at more than 200 kilometres per hour when it exited the usable runway. Miami-Dade Sheriff Rosie Cordero-Stutz says the plane came to a stop in a field adjacent to the airport.
5: At this time, we can confirm that we have at least 5 deceased individuals, and we have multiple individuals that were transported to local hospitals with unknown injuries.
1: Staying in the US, President Donald Trump has proposed renaming the state of New Mexico. On social media, he posted a map which labelled New Mexico, New America. Mr. Trump has recently renamed Lake Ontario, Lake America, and the Gulf of Mexico, the Gulf of America. Turning to sport, Australia has defeated Turkey 87-71 at the Women's Basketball World Cup. The Opals sit on top of Group C after 2 wins from 2 games and will face Belgium, which is also undefeated, tonight. In the NRLW, the Gold Coast Titans registered a club record for most points in a game with a 58-0 thrashing of the West Tigers. The Brisbane Broncos kept their top two hopes alive with a 24-16 win over the St. George Illawarra Dragons. And the Parramatta Eels defeated the Canberra Raiders by 1 point. Rachel Pearson kicked a field goal as time expired.
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It's Monday, the 7th day of September 2026. New week, and you've got DJ Barry in the chair. Weekend was nice, weather-wise. Let's have a look at the next few days. Today in Broken Hill, sunny, top of 18, minimum of 6 for tonight. Tomorrow, Tuesday, sunny, 20. And for Wednesday, sunny, 16. We're currently on 14 degrees. Menindee today, sunny, top of 19, minimum of 7 for tonight. You're on 13 at the moment. And that weather forecast was brought to us by our sponsor, GT Loader Hire. I thought it'd be warming up some more, but those overnight temps look a bit fresh this week. All right, what's lined up today? Tennis, I'll tell you about some roadworks around town, which are due to kick off Wednesday. Half 10, we'll have our live 80s gig. We'll have a triple play of tracks that maybe not recorded in the 80s, but were released in the 80s. But for right now, we've got The Cruel Sea.

0: Tom Bennett, that was a close one.
1: Holly, what's the problem? You're supposed to have an IQ of 6,000, aren't you?
0: Look, we're travelling faster than the speed of light. That means by the time we see something, we've already passed through it. Even with an IQ of 6,000, it's still brown trousers time.

AFL results from the finals. Friday night, Geelong got up over Carlton. Saturday, couple games. What about Sydney getting up over Brisbane? And the Crows eventually got home against the Bulldogs. More finals this weekend. And a local AFL. In the men's, Northies beat Westies by 31 points. They'll be playing South next week in the grand final. In the women's, Central's lost to Northies by 25 points. Northies will be meeting Southies next week. And in the reserves, men's, Central's beat North by 85 points. So Central's will be meeting South next week. And we've got the Lionel Johnson medal count tonight. So see who is the best player or players for the year. NRL results from yesterday. The West Tigers lost to the Panthers. And the Eels lost to the Dragons. And their finals campaign starts this Friday. That's the sport. Local news headlines. Police are after information from the public after shots were fired into a vehicle parked on Newton Street near Credence Street, 10:30 p.m. on Tuesday the 25th of August. If you have any information or footage, contact the local police or call Crime Stoppers on 1-800-333-000. Broken Hill's specialist palliative care service site, Jacaranda House, was damaged by fire last week and will be temporarily out of action. That's local news headlines. You're listening to your local community radio station. You've got DJ Barry in the chair. Let's get back in the tunes. Here's Westlife.